0: the trees. It's coming.
1: Taking you way back in time, Steve Jenners, Before Offshore, 1956.

How are you doing today? Great to have you along. Thank you so much for joining me on today's Before Offshore. Cracking off with Guy Mitchell and Singing the Blues. And before that, we heard from Dusty Springfield and a breakthrough hit from 1963, just before the days of offshore radio here in the United Kingdom. I Only Want to Be With You. And for the next hour, that's what I'm going to be. I warn you now, this could be the best track you hear all week.

0: is that great? Helen Shapiro, tell me what he said. Well, what did he say then? Did he say go foot stomping? Why not? Yeah, let's get out there, stomp those feet, get those boots on. The Flares.
1: 1961.

0: Can you? Hey? Hey? Flares and foot stomping, a wild ride that one. And I'm going to go early today with the Offshore Classic. What we always do, one a week, we play one from the first period of Pirate Offshore Radio between 64 and 67 of the MOA. And today I'm going to take this one.
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0: Ah, you'll love it.

0: Our piece of pirate gold from 64 to 67 from the Small Faces in Sha-la-la-la-lee. And we play one piece every week from those times. Everything else, though, is from the days before offshore. And this one is no exception. Do you know, I work on another radio station in the United States of America. And one of their DJs is called Jim Dandy. Now, I don't think Laverne Baker named that after him, but even so.
1: 1955.
0: Go, Jim Dandy.

is Before Offshore. That's from 63, just before. And you're still with me. We're 20 minutes in. Pretty good, huh? Anyway, time for the King's Call. It's now or never, or then or

Roy Orbison and Only the Lonely, and on the subject of loneliness, this song is very much the song of the overseas servicemen, and this one goes back to the days between the Korean War and Vietnam. Fellas, please, Johnny and Joe.

0: with all of the mountains in the world, couldn't block your love from my heart. We made vows.
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poppingly, eye-poppingly good rock and roll. Frankie Ford and Sea Cruise song, and this is not a commercial. It's a historic recording played for old time's sake. 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

0: Break time.
1: Oh, it's ever so nice and peaceful up here, Joe. Nice view, too.
2: Aye, very nice, Petunia. And look at that nice little boat. He's having a lot of fun out there in his little dinghy. That's what they call them, you know, sailing dinghies.
1: Are they nice people at Arratel, Joe?
2: Hey, hello. Now he's splicing his main brace.
1: Though I don't think the man on table number 6 is very nice.
2: Hey, do you think he's in trouble, Petunia?
1: Oh, no, Joe. He's just enjoying himself on holiday.
2: Oh, he's decided to have a swim. Now he's going to climb back again. I expect that water's a bit cold, don't you? Oh, he's changed his mind. Now he's waving to us. Joey! I can't say I recognise him, though.
1: Well, he must know us. Maybe it's the gent on table number 6.
2: No, it's not him. He's now he's shouting. Lovely day, isn't it? Help! Help! Dial 999 and ask for the Coast Guard. I can't hear a word he's saying, you know. Help. Dial 999 and ask for the Coast Guard. Well, I never... If you see a boat you think may be in distress, dial 999 and ask for the Coast Guard.
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0: Joe Jones, who you talk to, which may never said a thing. Okay, then, time for this week's Goofy Great, and it's a great rock and roll song. In fact, it's a Carl Perkins song, but it's played by another guy, and his rhythm section seems to be composed of a pair of coconut shells. No, half coconuts, then.
1: Before Offshore
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0: Hey, you're gonna love this. Tyrone Schmidling and Honey Don't.
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0: thank you so much for coming today on Before Offshore. It's been great to have you along for this particularly wild ride today. Thank you so much for hanging on in there with white knuckles all the way. And I'll talk to you again later. I'll say ta-ra.
1: See you later.

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1: Hello, I'm Ian Chambers, and welcome to another edition of Album Years. This time, we turn the dial to 1975, when Bruce Springsteen was onto his third studio album, and this was track one

If you've seen The Boss live, you may well have sung along to that in the encores from his Born to Run album, Bruce Springsteen, Thunder Road. And another gig favourite next. By 1975, Led Zepp were no longer giving their albums number titles, and so their new album was Physical Graffiti.

This is Album Years with me, Ian Hill, on Radio Mi Amigo. And the way it works is we take a different year each time. In this case, 1975. I find a pile of albums that came out that year and play a track from each, which, well, you may well know, even though they weren't singles. A couple of classic albums there, Led Zeppelin's Physical Graffiti, and from it, a track which started off as an instrumental demo in late 1973. Robert Plant was on his holes in Morocco and wrote the lyrics to Kashmir. And then Queen's first number one album in the UK, A Night at the Opera, the one that ends with Bohemian Rhapsody, but starts apparently with a vitriolic hate letter from Freddie to Queen's first manager, Norman Sheffield. And that's Death on Two Legs. And next, the ever-changing Mr. Bowie. He'd moved on from glam to a more soul and R&B influenced album and was working with a guy called Luther Vandross, who co-wrote this track, Fascination.

from Young Americans, David Bowie and Fascination. It's album years and next, an album which was released in 1974 in Germany and was very much where their music was going in terms of synth music. But it didn't reach over here to the UK until 1975, when we were like, what is this? Very different. And the whole of the first side had just one track on it. And would that ever get played on the radio? Well, it will here on Radio Mi Amigo. Let's head down the motorway with Kraftwerk.

Yes, the full album version of Autobahn by Kraftwerk. Hope you enjoyed that. This is Radio Mi Amigo. If you'd like to contact us at the LV18, the email is studio@lv18radio.uk, studio@lv18radio.uk. I'm Ian, this is Album Years. We're in 1975, and seventh studio album for Janis Ian. Did rather well for her. Number one in America, sold 1.9 million copies, and won her a Grammy for Best Female Pop Vocal Performance for the single from the album at 17. Here's another track from the album. This is Lover's

Songwriter Kenny Young had written over a dozen chart hits since Under the Boardwalk in 1964. By 75, he was working with Australian singer Susan Traynor, who performed as Nusha Fox. He formed the band Fox, managed and produced them, and they released their self-titled debut album in 75, and from it, there's Love Ship. We're going to go out today from album years with a track from Supertramp's follow-up to the 74 album Crime of the Century, Crisis What Crisis, and from it, Sister Moonshine.

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1: Good morning, it's time for Sounds of the 60s, live from LV-18, Radio Mi Amigo. We've got some great tracks for you today, some old favourites, some rarities, and some other stuff thrown into the mix. We've also got the infamous quiz for you, we're going to test your brain power, and we've got our occasional feature, It's So Bad, It's Good. So let's get right into the music, turn your radio sets up loud, and rip the knob off.

Healy Smith getting us off to a flying start on this morning's Sound of the 60s with your Breaking My Heart. For your first 10 points, we're going to exercise your brains early. Can you name her band leader husband, whom she recorded extensively with? Answer coming up after our next record. But do you, like me, remember walking down the street as a youngster, down any high street, and seeing a record store? They were so familiar in our young days, weren't they? And they're such an endangered species these days. 60s heartthrob, Craig Douglas even. I've only had three coffees this morning. Need a fourth. 60s heartthrob Craig Douglas had a hit about this very subject of our favourite melodies.

Ah, the 60s heartthrob. Craig Douglas, New Teeth Inserted, from 1962. Well, you know me of old, and you knew it wouldn't be long before we'd take a trip down to 304 Holloway Road and team up with Joe Meek. A cracking example now of Joe Meek's work from Shane Fenton.

A terrific track from 1962, Shane Fenton, of course, and Why Little Girl. Joe used to achieve the Fenton sound not by huge amounts of compression, which was his trademark, but by running the guitar amps at full volume and covering them with blankets as a natural muffler, while still retaining an element of top treble. They could only record about 15 minutes at a time, because then they had to remove the blankets and let them cool down before starting again. Joe's saying when recording with the Fentones was, "Time for a tea break when you see smoke." Another 10 points if you can tell me Shane Fenton's real name. But that's right after we have heard from Harry and Hubert.

A cracker from Harry and Hubert, of course, the Kaelin twins. This was the follow-up to their huge hit, When. They certainly knew how to rock in 1960. And the answer to your second 10-point question, of course, Shane Fenton's real name, Bernard William Dury. I'm sure you all knew that, all you 60s pop fans. One of Birmingham's finest, and of course went on to a great second career as the pop artist Alvin Stardust. Another harp from the 1960s was Mark Winter, who enjoyed many hits. Mark is tuned into us today and very much still alive in his mid-80s. How do I know? I saw him at the CAA Club just a few weeks ago.

Happy listening, Mark. Glad to have you aboard LV18 Radio Mi Amigo. A request now. Eric Van Groen contacted me from the Netherlands about a show I presented a while back when I said Neil Sedaka gifted Gene Pitney the huge hit It Hurts to Be in Love. And was I sure? Well, that sent me scurrying to my collection of thousands of reel-to-reel tapes to dig out something a bit special. I knew it was lurking in the archives somewhere. 2 days later, I found it. And we'll let the great man tell the story himself. This is for you, Eric, with all best wishes from us here at Radio Mi Amigo.

0: singing it, I thought for sure that this was a hit record for Neil Sedaka. I said, why isn't this out? Why didn't he put this out? And it was purely a situation where Neil had changed labels, and the producer for the new label didn't want anything that was done before to come out to be Neil's next release. He wanted to do it himself, so this thing got left behind. And I asked the publisher if I could have the track, which is the track you're listening to, the musical track, and we found out who the girl was singing those great answers in the background, that one. And we got Tony Wine to come in into the same studio. I couldn't understand why he didn't put it out.
1: I'd love to hear the Neil Sedaka version of that.
0: Have you got it?
1: I think we do.
0: Oh, good. Okay.

Great piece of music social history there from WCNN in the States and the Neil Sedaka unreleased version of It Hurts to Be in Love. Louise Corday turned a few heads in the 1960s with the boys. Here's one of her smash hits from 1964. Voulez-vous coucher avec toi? Ooh, Milton.

Louise Corday, I'm Just a Baby. A song written by the singer-songwriter Jerry Lorden. Does anyone remember him? Who, I hear you ask? Well, you might just remember when you hear his big hit from 1960. Who could be bluer?

could be bluer? Jerry Lawden there with his top 20 hit in 1960. Being so cheerful obviously kept him going. John Thorpe, listening from Sussex, contacted me after the last show and said, I don't seem to play much from Cliff Richard. Very happy to put that right now, John. Here's a cracking track to keep our summer party rolling here on Sounds of the 60s with me, Tim Wardley. Gee whiz, it's you!

Good old Harry Webb strutting his stuff there on Radio Mi Amigo with our summer party edition of Sounds of the 60s from the good lightship LV18. Did you see him at Wimbledon this year? Not looking bad for 84. The Applejacks were a great British band with the rarity of a female in the lineup. Here's their 1964 hit, Tell Me When.

The Applejacks riding high in the charts in April of 1964 with their top 10 hit, made it to number 7, very creditable, Tell Me When. Megan Davis was their bassist with her distinctive rolling style. And happily, she's still with us today making music in her 80s, these days focusing on jazz since the disbanding of the Applejacks. We're venturing back to 304 Holloway Road now, keeping in with the theme of female musicians, for one more of Joe Meek's most successful groups, the Honeycombs. Here's their big hit, Have I the Right, percussion augmented by Joe's right foot.

The Honeycombs have either right. I mentioned Joe's right foot at the intro. To add depth to the recording, he stamped his foot in time to the beat and overdubbed it onto the master track. If, like me, you're a fan of Joe's music, a shameless plug that you can join my colleagues and friends Steve Scruton and Ian Wyatt tonight at 6 o'clock for a special documentary about the life and work of Joe Meek, with some great interviews from bands and artists who recorded with him. Who's next in Sounds of the 60s? Ooh, it's time for a trip to Liverpool to hear some of the great bands from the Merseybeat era. Kicking us off, The Dimensions with their cover of the million-selling Little Anthony hit, Tears on My Pillow.

The Dimensions, Tears on My Pillow, recorded in one take with the unmistakable vocals of Jimmy Clark. What a fabulous song, so sadly heard these days. The Dimensions played all the famous venues on the Wirral, including the beautiful Oral Park Ballroom, and several members of the band remain alive today. Up next, another big Liverpool band from the 1960s, the Escorts.

0: The Escorts, who enjoyed huge success both in Europe and the UK with their hit cover of the Everly Brothers' Let It Be Me from 1964. Vocal harmonies by one Terry Sylvester and Mike Gregory. Terry, of course, went on to join the Swinging Blue Jeans in 66 after disbanding the Escorts, and then had an illustrious career with the Hollies, joining them in 1969. Staying with the Merseybeat sound, let's go live to the famous Star Club in Hamburg to join Ian and the Zodiacs, an immensely popular band of the 60s. The recording's not the best, it's slightly out of balance, but I've included it because it gives a great feel for the British invasion sweeping the world in the mid-1960s.
1: Which is the next song you're going to sing?
2: Next song is sung by Charlie called All of Me.
1: And Charlie Conn gets me All of Me.

Oh, a great track from the Star Club, where all the great bands played in Hamburg, of course. Really gives you a sense there of the atmosphere of the 60s gig scene. We're staying in 1964 for a rarity now. Now, how many of you pop pickers can remember Billy Thorpe and the Aztecs? Are you all scratching your heads? Well, let's see if this refreshes your memory.

You Don't Love Me, Billy Thorburn, the Aztecs. They played venues all over the country and had a residency at the Surf City nightclub in King's Cross. Maybe that was one of your go-to venues in the 1960s. We'll be back to the Mersey Sound shortly, but now I'll mention for two of our regular listeners. And we're calling Julie and Brian Martin, listening in Hartwell near Northampton. I know life hasn't been very kind to you both recently, but here's a little ditty from Freddie and the Dreamers to bring a little joy to your day, with best wishes from us all here on Sounds of the 60s at Radio Mi Amigo.

Funny over you, Freddy and the Dreamers. Quite apt for you, Julie and Brian, because I think it's fast approaching 58 years of happy marriage for you both. Good grief, do you realise that's a double life sentence? Freddy Garrity found the name for the band while still working as a travelling brush salesman by day and a musician by night. He went to one of his regulars, trying to flog her a few brushes, and she asked him if he found a name for the band yet. Freddy ummed and ahed, and she said, "What a right bunch of dreamers you lot are," and that's how the name stuck. We couldn't have a programme without hearing from the great Dusty Springfield. Here she is with the wonderful arranger Iva Raymond's intelligent use of the drums to highlight her voice and rhythm while blending the full orchestra almost into the background, clearly demonstrating why he is considered one of the most finest musical arrangers. More sounds of the 60s points if you can tell me her full real name after this.

0: The magnificent Dusty Springfield, Will You Still Love Me Tomorrow? And every time I hear her voice, it just reminds me what a huge loss to the music industry she was when she tragically died. Well, we were offering you 10 points if you can tell me Dusty Springfield's full name. My tech op today, Duke Anthony, is waving his hand in an erratic manner. I think he may have the answer.
1: I can't remember. I think it... Was it Bernadette?
0: Yes.
1: Or Catherine? These names all spring into mind. I'm sure Mary featured in there somewhere.
0: Well, in the words of Les Dawson, you've got all the right notes, not necessarily in the right order. Do you want to have another go?
1: Isabel O'Brien. I know it was O'Brien. But am I partially right?
0: Yes. You've actually got it all there, but I'll put you out of your misery. Mary Isabel Catherine Bernadette O'Brien. So we'll give you 10 points, Duke. Well done.
1: Thank you very much. I'll cash it in later.
0: Yeah, it's no wonder she changed her name to Dusty, is it? DC5 time now.

restrained drumming performance from Dave Clark on the drums there in 1965, not knocking Blue Hell out of the Skins in his customary fashion. Dave Clark was a highly astute businessman, though, if an average drummer, controlling the output of the band, investing the income of their 100 million worldwide record sales, manager, promoter, and even today in happy retirement, aged 85, still controlling the re-release output. Speaking of drummers, 10 points if you can name our next artists.

0: Well, 10 points if you successfully identified the best Pete best four, even. Send those new teeth over again, will you? Why Did I Fall in Love with You from 1964? After his replacement by Ringo Starr in the Beatles, Pete Best set up his own band and Decca kept faith with him despite little chart success. The drumming is perhaps a little pedestrian and expressionless, which resulted in his replacement. But nevertheless, he carved a successful career, which only came to an end earlier this year when he announced his live retirement from performing at the age of 83. You're listening to Radio Mi Amigo, broadcasting live from the Lightship 18, moored at Harwich Quay.
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2: So here we are, with freedom. Within our sweaty, greedy grasps. So remember this. Boys and girls.

Greetings all, welcome along. Chris Morgan here with you for another hour of evening music on Radio Mi Amigo. We started with a sensational Alex Harvey band. I'm sure you recognise the song, School's Out. I've got too many S's in that on my playlist. And it came from the 1976 album Penthouse Tapes, in case you want to know. Coming up next is Cream, Fresh Cream from 67. NSU is the title of the track. I was going to tell you what it stood for, but I decided diplomacy says I won't, if you want to know. Look it up. It might raise an eyebrow.

There's Scream from Fresh Scream, 1967. It was NSU. And how about we turn things on the head, go to 1979, and I'm afraid it's out of the album Disco Box. Well, I'm not afraid, really. Otherwise, I wouldn't play it.

Well, there we are. They're saving me telling you absolutely everything about that particular song. It was High Tension, the name of the band. The album also was known as High Tension. The song, you've guessed it, High Tension, around in 1979. I like that when we can save on the words. They don't have to talk so much. Go from 79 back to 72. This is The Faces, Miss Judy's Farm.

There we are, that's taken from the Faces album, A Nod's As Good As a Wink to a Blind Horse. Worth having the album just so you can say that title, really. It was Miss Judy's Farm, and we're farming out some great music right here on Radio Mi Amigo. Singles during the way, album tracks at night, and I like to jump around a bit, and at last I am going to bring you something from Ace, and I think it's going to last.

Ace on that one. It was a 75 album called Time for Another, and I think it's gonna last. Well, the great music definitely going to last, although I do say so myself. Coming up next, who fancy a bit of rocking with Knickerbockers?

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It was from the Knickerbockers, the album called Rockin' with the Knickerbockers, and it was Lies. Did I mention Rockin'? This band do it pretty well, you know.

Well, that was the band Gun. The Gun. Rat Race was the name of the track. It was from a 1969 album. Before that, it was Status Quo. I'm sure you knew that one from the album Rocking All Over the World. That was called Hold You Back. Well, no holding us back. We're here playing the great music. And if you want to drop us a note, quite easy, really. Why not send it to studio@lv80radio.uk? Studio@lv80radio.uk. I just thought it silly saying send it to if you're going to write us an email. You would want to send it there. You wouldn't want to send it to another station, would you? Bing, bing, bong. And from that we go to George.

0: Taken from the absolutely classic All Things Must Past album. That's George back in 1971. Doesn't seem possible it's that long ago, does it really? Beware of the darkness. Well, not darkness up here means we're on the album programme from Radio Mi Amigo every evening from 7 p.m. through to 7 a.m. bringing you those 12-inch discs with tracks on them like this one.
1: Step right up, folks, and see little Egypt do a famous dance of the pyramids. She walks, she talks, she crawls on her belly like a reptile. Just one thin dime, one tenth of a dollar. Step right.

How about that? That was the Coasters, believe it or not, going back to 1962 or thereabouts. It all gets a bit vague, really. Coast Along with the Coasters, name of the album, and it was Little Egypt. I do believe somewhere along the line I played that by Elvis Presley, but hey, there's a comparison for you.

And that's how it started at the beginning. I wonder if you thought, what on earth is he playing? It was Leo Sayer from the album Silverbird. That was the full version of This Show Must Go On. Well, ours can go on for about another 15, 16 minutes as it happens, so stay around. Gonna get Georgie Fame and the Blue Flames in right now to let a little sunshine in.

0: Let the sunshine in. Yeah, yeah. Let the sunshine in. Yeah, yeah. Let the sunshine in. Yeah, yeah. Let the sunshine in. Yeah,
1: yeah. Fame at Last was the name of the album. It had a couple of hits by the time you brought that out, so I suppose it was a good title, really. Georgie, Fame and the Blue Flames. Oh, how we wish. Let the sun shine in. And we'll move from that to what I think is one of McCartney's absolute perfect songs. Taken off Wings Over America, this is Blackbird.

Well, that was the Monkees on that one, from Pisces, Aquarius, Capricorn and Jones. Limited, the door into summer. Well, let's hope it's bright and sunny and hot. Hope we can all go swimming every day and eat lots of ice cream. That would be rather nice. Well, sadly, what's not quite so nice for me is I'm coming to the end of the programme. Got two tracks to go, so I'll bid farewell for now and leave you with an absolute classic from... it's from Badfinger.

Hello and welcome to the Rick Marks Hour on Radio Mi Amigo. We're album tracking through the evening and the night. And we started there with the song that was voted for in a BBC poll as the 7th best lyrics of the 20th century. It was, of course, John Otway and Wild Willie Barrett, Beware of the Flowers. Now, I've got John's permission to say this to you. Number 6 in that chart was John Lennon and Imagine. So John Otway does not mind one iota if you say that his lyrics were not quite as good as John Lennon and Imagine. Here's two other bands that were classed as punk at the time. Tom Robinson Band from TRB 2, 1979. Bully for you.

Now, in 1977, they were just starting to build houses with toilets downstairs and toilets upstairs as well. So you had two loos. The Stranglers, though, didn't think it would catch on. So from their album Ratus Norviticus, that was Goodbye to Loos. Tom Robinson Band before that, TRB2 and Bully for You. Going back to the 1960s now, for five records on the trot, this is a Jimi Hendrix Experience from Electric Ladyland, Cross Town Traffic.

0: sound of Cream there from 1967. Disraeli Gears, the album, and Tales of Brave Ulysses. And before that, Jimi Hendrix from Electric Ladyland, Crosstown Traffic. And before that, I was talking about Goodbye to Lose for the Stranglers, which isn't really about having two toilets, you know. It's about the town in France and Notre Dame's prophecies for it. But, you know, when I get on a little stream of consciousness, I can't control myself.
1: Oh, no!

A Radio Mi Amigo triple play there. We started with the Trogs from 1966 and I Can't Control Myself. Then John's Children, that was written and featured on backing vocals Mark Bolan, and A Midsummer Night's Dream. And we finished there with the Chocolate Watch Band, not a great invention that one. No Way Out, 1967, and the Bob Dylan song, It's All Over Now, Baby Blue, but shortened to just Baby Blue. Dalliancing with the 1970s for Just One Records, and then it's 1970 itself. This is the Ides of March and Vehicles.

0: Look out, cause it's coming right on through.
1: That was the same band that recorded Grooving and all their other hits, but they were getting on a bit by the time they recorded that one, so they were no longer the Young Rascals, they were just the Rascals. That was their 1969 LP Freedom Suite and a track called People Gotta Be Free. We seem to be a bit hippie today, I don't know quite why, but this won't put you off that. Buffalo Springfield, 1966, for what it's worth.

0: and Peter Green versus Lindsey Buckingham. So no contest in my opinion. Fleetwood Mac 1968 and Black Magic Woman. Before that, Buffalo Springfield 1966 and For What It's Worth. This is another one of my favourite singles of all time. This time from 1970. It's Rare Bird, a one-hit wonder, I think, and Sympathy.
1: Now when you climb

a cigar play for teenage me. Clifford T. Ward, Home Thoughts, 1973, and Wherewithal, and before that, Rare Bird, 1970, and Sympathy, two fantastic songs there on Radio Mi Amigo. If you'd like to contact us, we'd love to hear from you. You know, it's studio at lv18radio.uk. This is Renaissance and a Black Flame from the Turn of the Cards.

The Grateful Dead. Dealing with the banality of life while searching for an epiphany by Keep On Trucking. That was from their 1970 album American Beauty, and before that on Mi Amigo you heard Renaissance, Turn of the Cards and The Black Flame. Well, that's just about my hour nearly up. I hope you've enjoyed it. If you have, then you keep tuned to Mi Amigo, because you're going to hear more great music as the night goes on as we continue album tracking. I'm going to leave you with The Sound of Traffic from John Barleycorn Must Die 1970. This is the title track. So for me, Rick, you look after yourselves and keep yourselves safe. I'll see you soon. Ta-da!

Stateside music this hour, and the unmistakable sound of the Doors there, and Light My Fire. And we're going to be finding out what Americans were listening to in the summer of 67 and the summer of 71. And they were listening to this, Brewer and Shipley. And they were on the Tarkio Roads.

Think she's finished. The music that America was listening to in the summers of 67 and 71. So we've already had American artists, The Doors, Brew and Shipley, and there it was Janis Ian with Society's Child. And America was also listening to English music, and fine English music at that. Wild Horses. These, of course, are the Rolling Stones.

bit of pop, but just sort of just moving into psychedelia in places. So I think we can play it on the nighttime service of Radio Mi Amigo. Yellow Balloon, former band called the Yellow Balloon Band, and it followed the Rolling Stones, and they were riding their wild horses. Rather more typical American music now. It's called Walk Away.

First off, Walk Away came from the Cleveland band The James Gang. And then we heard some British music making an impact in America in the summer of 1967. It was Eric Burdon and the Animals and When I Was Young. A song by Stephen Stills now, but this is a version by the Isley Brothers.

one of the many great songs from The Who, and that was Happy Jack, and this is Happy Chris Cooper with you on Radio Mi Amigo. Hope you're happy as well as we work our way on the overnight service, looking at the hits that America enjoyed in the summers of 67 and 71. And they liked this one, although they're Canadian. It's the Five Man Electrical Band. Song called Signs.

0: 1971 for the five-man electrical band and the track called Signs, and then the Loving Spoonful turning the musical clock back to 1967 and 6 o'clock to be precise. They were a band that were really known probably for the track Daydream, and you do get a lot of one-hit wonders in the world. Another was Norman Greenbaum, and remember Spirit in the Sky? I'm sure you do. Well, of course, he did have other tracks as well. And this is one of them. From Summer 71... California earthquake.
1: Well, you're out in California, digging the sun, riding home to everyone. 6 in the morning and here it comes.

When the truth is discovered to be lies, watch out, politicians. 1967 music from Jefferson Airplane on Radio Mi Amigo. That was Somebody to Love, and it followed Norman Greenbaum and California. Yes, we're very American orientated on this hour on Mi Amigo.

California Dreaming, up Creek Alley. Remembering 1967 with the Mamas and the Papas on Radio Mi Amigo, and before that, the Boys from the summer of 1971 and Give Up Your Guns. Just time to squeeze in one more short track to take us to the top of the hour. It comes from the Mojo Men, and it's called Me About You.

Greetings all, Chris Morgan here with you on Radio Mi Amigo. It's another hour of fun singles music, and we started in a fun way with a follow-up to Snoopy versus the Red Baron. That was the Royal Guardsman once again, but this time the return of the Red Baron around in 1967. Well, as I said, I've got all singles lined up, everything from 1960 through to 1979. And I tell you what, let's go to 1979 now.

0: Gonzalez taking that out of the old disco box. You know, 1979, haven't stopped dancing yet. And if we go to the other end of the scale, i.e. the other end of our playlist, this is what pop music sounded like back in 1960. It's Joe Brown and one entitled The Dark Town Strutters Ball.
1: Me and the brothers like to do a little ditty now, what the old woman used to sing to us when we were kids. Thank you.

Pretty safe to say music moved along in 20 years. Joe Brown, back to 1960, who won his mother, call him the Darktown Strutter's Ball. Music. And somewhere in the middle it went like this.

The one and only hit in the UK in 1972. It was Jojo Gunn on that one, and Run, Run, Run. Well, no running away here, just great music surrounding us. And I've recently been looking at that old film, you know, The Boat That Rocked, the famous film about what it was like to be on a pirate ship. Not really. And there's a song on there that's supposed to be really sad, and I thought I'd play it now, not to make you sad, but just to remind you it's on there. Skeeter Davis.

think she got a bit upset that her boyfriend or whoever had run off and left her. Skeeter Davis in 1963. I didn't think it was that early. Surprising, huh? That was called The End of the World. And after that rather dreary, sad song, we'll brighten it all up again. Back into the disco box. This was a biggie in 1975.

Shine Band, Andy Rowney, 1975. I remember playing that to death on the disco nights, you know. Get Down Tonight. Well, you can get down during the day to Radio Me Amigo, listen to the singles, and at night time, of course, we switch over to the grown-up service, where we bring you nothing. Well, nothing. We generally bring you lots of album tracks. That's how the system works. 7 till 7, both systems. 7 in the morning till 7 in the evening, singles. 7 at night till 7 in the morning. Well, yep, it's the albums. Ba, ba, ba, ba. I thought I'd trumpet that one.

0: Well, it's one of those records from 1966 that's been pushed by the Pirates, but sadly not doing a lot in the UK, although the same band had a big hit at the beginning of the 60s with A Way. It was the Tokens and their version of I Hear Trumpets Blow.
1: Hello, here is mi amigo.
2: Bonjour, ici mi amigo.
3: Hello, this is mi amigo.
0: And of course, the great thing is we don't let records slip away. We dig them out, we play them as was in the day.

Andrew Gold on that one, 1978. Never Let Her Slip Away. Well, we don't like to let the old records slip away, which is why I bring you so many that were only hitty and not big hits, because I think somewhere somebody must have loved them. Talking of loving them, I do like this one.

So there were two versions of that in the charts at the same time in 1962, and I couldn't make up my mind to begin with which version I played. I think the other one's by Craig Douglas, but I went with the Jimmy Justice version of When My Little Girl Is Smiling. Just referring back quickly to The Boat That Rocked, of course, there's one scene in there when they're discussing they're living through the greatest time of pop music ever, and that's summed up by Mott the Hoople, you know, 1974, with this song,

Certainly isn't all. We've got plenty more time. But that was Mott the Hoople in 1974. The golden age of rock and roll started back in end of the 50s, really. Went through, as far as we're concerned, to 1979. But we concentrate between 1960 and 1979. Maybe I should concentrate more on pronunciation. Here's a record that should have been number one in 65.

Well, that was around 1965. It was Snakes, Snails and Puppy Dog Tales. And if you don't know, or if you didn't recognise the voice, you might be surprised. It was Alma Cogan, one of the last records she produced. And I think that is absolutely fabulous. And before that, it was Mott the Hoople. As I said, looking at the time, it's rolling on, you know. Radio Me!

Well, in 1977, it was the Dead End Kids who recorded their version of Have I the Right, which, of course, originally was around in about 65, for the Honeycombs. I think it lacks the drive that the Honeycombs put into it, but then they were rather special, weren't they? So it's Radio Mi Amigo broadcasting to you up here at Harwich from the LV18. And when you come up and look at the ship, you won't be able to take your eyes off it, I have to say. You're

Roxy Music, going back to 1973, it was Pajamarama, and before that, well, I'm sure you don't need me to tell you what you'd listen to. Simon Garfunkel, the Fabulous, Fabulous, one of the best records of all time, so I think Bridge Over Troubled Water. Well, no troubled water here, just us floating around, bringing you the music. Time for me to move over. You've got about 5, 6 minutes, 4 minutes even, till the top of the hour. I'm going to leave you with something you may have to put on if you're going out. Sneakers.

And we're opening up this hour with Martha Reeves and the Vandellas and Heatwave from 63. Tempting fate there. Heatwave. You know what happens when you tempt fate? It comes back and bites you on the hip. I'm being PC.

And Robin D searching out the tracks that you didn't even know you'd forgotten. Silver, Wham Bam, Shang-a-Lang from 1976. Joni Mitchell did this, a very fine version. Is this version finer? You decide. Sergio Mendes in Brazil, 66.

0: Okay, I'm not getting into a debate here, but for the sake of argument, it's every bit as good as the Joni Mitchell version. Chelsea Morning. Right, this next track needs my international jingle. Where is it? Is it there? Is that it? No, that's it. Right, because it's got French in it.
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2: Bonjour, ici mi amigo.
3: Hello, this is me.

And from 1965, that's the Pretty Things there. And Cry to Me, and before that, Francoise Hardy, and Come On to Dear Adieu. Translated means it hurts to say goodbye, and I got O-level French at school. Right, hand me over my drumsticks, will you? Thank you. Oh, I love a good bash on the drums, don't you? All right, here we go.

Ah, what an absolutely brilliant record that is. From 1973, Cozy Powell and Dance with the Devil. And up next, Dionne Warwick. 1968! And she's asking, do you know the way to San Jose? Well, you head out of Harwich, and then you turn left, and then you just keep on going and going.

And today's question: did Dionne Warwick ever work parking cars or pumping gas? I don't think so, unless you know differently. From 3 years earlier, 65, it's the Yardbirds. And this is Heart, Full of Soul.

0: Ah, that's a good song, isn't it, from Jim Croce there. And I Got a Name on Radio Mi Amigo. Well, the great music comes out to play, taking us up to the official Robin D coffee break. This is where you have coffee or whatever floats your boat. I have coffee and I have a sugar-coated honey glazed donut as well. How about that? This is where I play you three in a row and we play our silly little game, where I give you the initials of the artists we're going to play and see if you can guess who they are and win a banana. Now, I think it's bananas all round today because this is easy peasy lemon squeezy. Unless, of course, you're from a much younger generation and you just might not know them at all. Have a go anyway. Right, here we go.
1: It's the

0: And that's from your own fruit bowl, you know?
1: It's three in a row. Guess the artist and win a banana.
0: All right. First up, we have FS and NS. Uh-huh. And then it's AC. And finally, the T's.

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That's studio@lv18radio.uk.

And that's my coffee and donut finished, and a very easy coffee shop quiz there. Unless, of course, you're a really, really young youngster. All right. Started off with FS and NS. That, of course, was Frank Sinatra and Nancy Sinatra and Something Stupid. And then AC, Arthur Conley and Sweet Soul Music. And finally there, the T's, the Tokens and The Lion Sleeps Tonight. Don't waken sleeping lions. Not a good idea. Now, don't you just love a song with a story to it? And this is one of the best. This is Vicki Lawrence, The Night the Lights Went Out in Georgia. He was on his way

Oh, love it, love it, love it. 1979. Spyro Gyra there. And Morning Dance. And if you missed that email address earlier on, here it is again. studio@lv18radio.uk. Love to hear from you. Up next, a chance for Robin D to practice his schoolboy French again. With Michel Delpech and Purin Flirt. Oh dear, oh dear. I've failed the test again.

and flirt avec toi, mademoiselle. 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Is the year. This is Moon Martin and Rolene.

0: There you go, that's The Fuzz and I Love You for All Seasons from 1970. And that's it for yours truly,
1: Robin D.
0: Having too much fun here. There ought to be a law against it. Wait a minute. There was. It was the Marine Offences Act in 1967, which luckily doesn't apply to us. Right, gonna leave you with Herbie Hancock. And You Bet Your Love. And I'll catch you soon, if you're not careful. You take care now. Bye-bye.

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1: Well, I hope you are feeling glad all over, because it's the Pink Nightingale Pirate Radio Show. With music from the rock and roll 60s to the sensational 70s. Don't forget the swinging 60s as well. Okay, we are broadcasting from the light vessel, the LV18, which is anchored at Harwich Harbour in Essex. And I'll tell you about the first record. It was a Dave Clark 5, Glad All Over. It was released in 1963 on the Columbia record label. And so it peaked at that number one spot in the UK singles chart. In Germany, it peaked at number 16. Number 6 in the US. Number 4 in the Netherlands. Number 3 in Australia. And number 2 in Canada. Well, it's a good show as usual today. How do I know? I picked the music. Well, anyway, we better get on with it. And I better tell you about the wife. She's always going on to me. You never take me anywhere different. So I drove her through the car wash.

0: And I can tell you now, there were some fantastic instrumentals recorded in the 60s. That was just one of them being played, of course, on the Pete Nightingale Pirate Radio Show. Jet Harris and Tony Meehan in 1963. It came out on the Decca record label, where it peaked at number 2 after it spent 7 weeks in the top 10 of the UK singles charts. It also reached number 12 in Australia, number 8 in Israel, number 7 in Ireland, and number 4 in New Zealand. More music to come.
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3: 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I can tell you now, I've got an exciting record coming up next. It came out in 1969, so there's a clue, and it's on the Tamla Motown record label.
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Johnny Walker there, 1969, I'm a Roadrunner. It got to number 12 in the UK and it was in the top 20 in the US. Now, I want to say hello to some listeners. I want to say hello to Laurent Van Hege, he's in France. I've got Tim Van Tolden in Belgium and Eddie Leonard Lane in Spain.

Freddie and the Dreamers in 1963. It got to number two, didn't quite make that number one spot in the UK singles charts. It was called I'm Telling You Now. And I'm telling you now that a few things do annoy me in life, as I bet they do with you. And two things that annoy me. The first one is when people say I'm listening to a fantastic radio station, but they don't say it's Radio Mi Amigo. They forget that bit. And I tell you something else that annoys me is when people act all smart and intellectual, saying that they love Mozart when they're probably never ever seen his paintings.

0: Still to come up on today's show, there are songs you can sing to. With love from me to you. And there are songs that you can dance to. Also, there are love songs you can romance to.
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2: Go, go.
0: And there's so much happening on the Pete Nightingale Pirate Radio Show. We do have our sing song a bit later on in the programme. Plenty of music you can dance to. And we do have that romantic spot to look forward to. And we also have our double play. And I can tell you now, it's the Beatles, as we always do, from 1964, this one. And we're going to follow up with a record from Frank Ifield in 1963. But I tell you what.
3: Whatever you're doing, the ironing, the cleaning, maybe you're mowing the lawn or you're at work. Look, just stop what you're doing and take a break, because
4: everything stops watching.
3: Go on, put the kettle on, you deserve it. And don't forget the biscuits.
4: Everything stops watching.
0: And you're definitely right there. I'm going to put the kettle on. I'm going to have my cup of tea. And I got my favourite bit coming up in the programme. That's a record from the Beatles.

0: That was our double play. That's where we played the Beatles. 1964, a record that got to number one. And you can't do that. And we did it. We played a record from Frank Ifill called The Wayward Wind. 1963, again, it got to number one.
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0: 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That's where you'll find out all about me and how you can leave me a message. All you gotta do is let me know who you are, where you're from, and I will certainly say hello to you in a future program.
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0: George McRae in 1974, records you probably were dancing to in 1974, Rock Your Baby in the local disco, of course, was number one in the UK. It was an international hit in 13 other countries, and I don't know if you know this, but 9 of those countries all had it at number one. Fantastic.
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4: Breaking news has just reached our desk about a dramatic incident at Bristol Zoo yesterday, where a massive fight erupted in the primate enclosure, sending terrified visitors fleeing for safety. One of our reporters, who happened to be at the zoo with his family, described the chaotic scene. Initially, onlookers were entertained by the playful antics of the primates, laughing as they swung from branches and interacted with one another. However, the light-hearted display took a sudden and violent turn as tensions escalated into an all-out brawl. According to our reporter, panic quickly spread among visitors, with many running and screaming in fear as the situation unfolded. At first, they were just monkeying around, and everyone was enjoying the show. Then, out of nowhere, it turned into full-scale guerrilla warfare.
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0: Hello.
9: Hello, it's me again. I've got another joke for you that my dad told me. As you know by now, he always laughs when I say them. So, are you ready? Well, this is it. What kind of car does an egg drive? A Yeggswagen.
10: Dad jokes rule.
0: Okay, right now, I've decided I'm going to have another cup of tea. So what I'm going to do, I'm going to put the kettle on, and while I put the kettle on, I'm going to put the jukebox on and see what comes up.

0: Well, of course, the jukebox is a virtual jukebox, but I do hope you enjoyed that record that was played. It was the Avons, and that was called Seven Little Girls. It's time to say hello to a couple of more listeners. I've got John David Kent from Austin in Texas, so hello, John. Jack Lancaster in York, and Carl Burgum in Canada. And hello if you just joined the program.
1: Wear your hearing things, wear your hearing things.
0: Right now it's time to sing, because I said I was going to put a record on for you to sing along to, and I know you're going to know this one, so I want you singing nice and loud, because I'm going to be listening.
2: Do you want to sing?
3: Yeah, I do. Then why don't we sing along to this one?

was very good. I was listening to you all singing Bachelor Boy, Cliff Richard and the Shadows. It came from a film, Summer Holiday, and the album called Summer Holiday. That was back in 1962. It got to number one in the UK singles chart, and as far as I know, he's still a bachelor today. Now, I want to know if you can remember the next record that I'm going to play.

0: Well, you certainly remember you are listening to the Pete Nightingale Pilot Radio Show, coming to you from the light vessel, the LV-18, which is anchored at Harwich Harbour in Essex. And of course, we had Andy Williams' Music to Watch Girls Go By. Andy Williams, 1967, got to number 33 in the UK. Now, I don't know if you're like me, but when I was young, my mother said, you either eat it or you go without. So she started making me alphabet soup, claiming that I loved it. I didn't really. She was just putting words into my mouth. I'll tell you what we do, we'll say hello to a few more listeners. I've got Peter Pritchard, Stockport. So hello, Peter. Tony Taxi from Bolton, Great Manchester. Heim Fan Can from Calpe, Costa Blanca in Spain. Hello to you all.
1: Mi amigo, good vibrations, where the action is.
0: And we're coming up to a bit of romance, so I'm going to slow the music down, I'm going to slow the tempo down, I'm going to get nice and romantic, so I hope you are too. If you're not feeling romantic, but you feel like a slow record, well, that's coming up as well. So if you are having a bit of romance, this is especially dedicated for you.

It's time now in the programme for romance. 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I love you, and I love you forevermore, and continue to hold them and kiss them during this next record.

0: Well, I haven't played that record for a long time. I thought it'd be nice for the romance spot. That was Simon and Garfunkel back in 1965, The Sound of Silence. It didn't get anywhere in the UK, but it got to number one in the US, and it was from the film The Graduate. Don't know if you remember that. It's time now to give you an amazing fact. I know you love these. Well, I'm going to tell you that your heart beats over 100,000 times a day. That adds up to about 35 million times a year. Tirelessly pumping blood through nearly 60,000 miles of blood vessels in your body. I'll tell you what, I wish my car was that reliable. Well, another fact for you next week. Don't forget to stay tuned. 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

0: I was thinking, what did Australian kids used to play with? Now, I've been thinking about it, and I think I've got it now, and it's just come back to me. It was a boomerang.
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0: That was BJ Thomas. Raindrops keep falling on my head. We'll get out of the rain then, or get an umbrella. Mi amigo.
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2: Mi amigo, hey.
0: And right now I'm going to keep to the 70s, something you're going to be listening to, because I'm going to play Nancy Sinatra and Lee Hazlewood with Did You Ever?

0: Well, hope you're enjoying yourselves here on Radio Mi Amigo, but unfortunately I am running out of time, so I'm going to play the last two records because I'm going to play a twin spin. I do hope you've enjoyed yourselves today. I hope you're going to tune in next week. Don't forget to tell all your friends. Make sure when you do tune in you put the volume up full. So I look forward to seeing you next week. So I'm going to leave you with just two records. The first one is The Young Idea from 1967. And being a twin spin, I'm going to keep to that year with the association. So until next week, have a good week, and I'll see you soon.
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2: Are you ready for some revived 45s from the 60s?

The great music keeps on coming. Here on Mi Amigo. The presenters might change every hour, but the 60s and 70s tracks are always with us. And we started this hour with Danny Peppermint doing the Peppermint Twist, and that was one of two versions in the UK singles chart in February 1962, the other one coming from Joey D and the Starlighters. And then we jumped ahead to the singles charts of February 1970 for Elvis the Pelvis and Suspicious Minds, and that's the track with the odd fade towards the end. And I often wondered whether that was a mistake by the engineer or it was deliberate, but apparently it was introduced by producer Felton Jarvis to mimic the dynamic performance style Elvis employed in his live shows, where he would temporarily reduce the volume and intensity before building back up.

From the UK charts of February 1970, Arrival there and Friends, and it followed the Allisons and Some Lessons in Love from 1962. And aren't there differences musically between 62 and 1970? Things just moved on so fast during the 1960s. And a lot of changes since that era in general, of course. In 1962, for example, there were 4.5 million overseas trips made by UK residents. And by 2024, that had increased to 86 million. Wow, that is certainly a change. Now, go back to 1962 once again, and an era where we found quite a lot of novelty songs around. And here's one of the ones that made a big hit for Bernard Cribbins.

a normal DJ would creatively blend one track into another so they seamlessly fitted together. I'm not normal in any way. I'm Chris Cooper, so I can play Bernard Cribbins straight into Rare Bird and then into Petula Clark.

0: 60s and 70s music all the way on Radio Mi Amigo from our floating palace, the LV18 in Harwich in the UK. And we've heard their music from Creedence Clearwater Revival down on the corner, a chart hit from February 1970 and a chart hit from February 1962 for Petula Clark. And I'm counting on you, and I mean just you.
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0: So many of the tracks will be recorded in earlier years, but what we're counting is when they're actually in the charts. A big performance now, as you always get, from Shirley Bassey.

It's often said that there were lack of equalities and opportunities for women in the 1960s, but many of them made it big in the music business. We've already heard from Petula Clark and Shirley Bassey today. We've got Helen Shapiro coming up next, and we've also got Judy Collins a little bit later on this hour. And there we went to the males, and it was the Archies with Sugar Sugar from the charts of February 1970. I know it was a 1969 track, but it was still in the charts there in February 70, so we can play it this hour on Radio Mi Amigo.

having fun under all this sun. Ho, ho! Hey, have a good one, everybody. This is the Emperor Roscoe. You're at Mi Amigo.

Helen Shapiro. Tell Me What He Said and the Marmalade. Reflections of My Life, 1962 and 1970, respectively, the charts of February thereof. And I hope you're liking the music today. And generally on the station, do let us know any thoughts you've got, good or bad. The email address is studio@lv18radio.uk. studio@lv18radio.uk. And now, here's Anthony Newley.

Chris Cooper on Radio Mi Amigo, playing this hour selected tracks from the UK singles charts of February 1962 and February 1970. And look at the economics of the times. You know, in 1962, public sector borrowing was low, and the government's debt burden was falling. And by 1970, the government still had a budget surplus. Don't ask what's happening today. Vanity Fair, there they were, hitching a ride.

0: wonderful Judy Collins from Both Sides Now. Following Danny Williams and the story of Moon River.
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0: Yep, that's us. It's Radio Mi Amigo from the old V18 in Harwich. And I was about 7 years old when this next record came out. And I used to love singing along to it.

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You'd never guess that one little yes could start a butterfly collection. A multiplication.

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You got a one mink coat. 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A multiplication.

your mother nature's a clever girl. She relies on habits. You take two hairs with no care. Pretty soon you got a room full of rabbits. Parakeets in between tweets sometimes get too quiet. Uh-oh, but to have no fear, cause soon you'll hear a parakeet's riot, just try it. A multiplication, that's the name of the game. In every generation, you know they play the same. Yeah, it's multiplication, that's the name of the game. In each generation, they play the same. They better.

Did I say that I used to sing along to Multiplication? Well, I sort of jigged to it. I think that was more the truth. It was Bobby Darin and Multiplication and Jimmy Ruffin and Farewell Is a Lonely Sound. Well, it's soon be farewell for me, Chris Cooper, for this hour, but do stay tuned to Mi Amigo. Loads more 60s and 70s music to come. And staying with 1970 now for our final piece of music this hour. Shocking Blue, of course, and Venus.

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Hello and welcome to the Rick Knight Show here on Radio Mi Amigo. I hope you all had a good time last week and thank you very much for tuning in to my hour. We started off there with a song that was ruined for me by Radio 1, Jonathan Richman and the Modern Lovers, and Roadrunner, the reason why I dislike Radio 1 immensely, and somebody else had it on, and it was a Radio 1 roadshow from the seaside, and instead of singing Radio 1, yeah, you guessed it, they sang Radio 1. I'm easily put off things. The Doobie Brothers, 1972. What I hope you're going to do for the next hour, listen to the music.

Elvis Costello and the Attractions from 1977, and Watching the Detectives on Radio Mi Amigo. Before that, you heard the Doobie Brothers and Listen to the Music from 1972. Let's have one more for the 1970s before we go into the 1960s, shall we? This is ABBA, a record for Alan Partridge. Knowing me, knowing you.

Radio Mi Amigo, going back to 1967 there with Canned Heat and On the Road Again from the same year. This is the Beach Boys. Then I Kissed Her.

Oh, wasn't love simpler in the 1960s? The Beach Boys, and Then I Kissed Her. But it missed one thing out, you know, that he slipped a love potion at number 9.

Porsche number 9. The Clovers, going back to 1959, which we can do now, right here on Radio Mi Amigo. So let's have one other 1959. Frankie Ford, and he's taking us on a sea cruise.

it started back in 1959 with Frankie Ford and C. Cruise, and then we followed it as we work our way back up the years with Crispin St. Peter, 1966, and the Pied Piper. Now, if you'd like to come and visit us here on the LV18, then listen to the ad in the middle of the next two. This is The Love Affair, 1969, bringing on back the good times.

Now, if I were Roger, I might have come to a different conclusion that he was and not got on that boat, you know. Roger Whittaker from 1971 and The Last Farewell. And if you don't change your mind, Roger, you might be singing this for the next couple of years. Mary Hopkins, 1968. Those were the days.

the winner of Opportunity Knocks for umpteen weeks on the trot, and also Apple Record number one. That was Mary Hopkins, 1968, and those were the days. This is Matthew's Southern Comfort, 1971, Woodstock.

Justin Hayward and John Lodge from the Blue Jays album I Dreamed Last Night. That was a 1975 record. And before that, you had Matthew's Sudden Comfort, Ian Matthews singing. And that was the track Woodstock, which of course was written by Joni Mitchell through the eyes of Graham Nash, because Joni Mitchell wasn't actually at Woodstock, but her boyfriend Graham Nash was. And it was his version of what went on there that Joni Mitchell used as the basis for her song. It's time for me to go. I hope you've enjoyed the music that I've played for the last hour. If so, I would be very grateful if you could carry on listening to Radio Mi Amigo, because there'll be even more good music coming your way. But in the meantime, I'm going to leave you with The Doors from 1971, an LA woman. So for me, Rick Marks, you look after yourselves and keep yourselves safe. Ta-da!

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3: Everything lights up, makes you want to shout. Talk about happiness, that's what we're talking about.

Yeah, lovely. Jeff Beck there, doing his best sitar impression and doing a mighty fine job, I'd say. Those were the Yardbirds from 1965, Heart Full of Soul. A

From 1965, those were the Animals with a song written by Sam Cooke, Bring It On Home to Me. And the Stones from 64, It's All Over Now. Well, not quite, we've still got about 50 minutes left. But we've done it before, we'll get through it one way or another, mainly by playing stuff like this. From 1958, this is Buddy Holly and Rave On.

Yeah, you know that one. That was the Dixie Cups with their first big hit from 1964, Chapel of Love. And back at the beginning, it was Buddy Holly and Rave On. And the instrumental in between those two was Nelson Riddle and the theme from Ben Casey from his 1962 album Route 66 and other TV themes. Now, who remembers the TV medical show Ben Casey? The gritty, realistic hospital drama from the early to mid-60s featuring manly Ben Casey, played by Vince Edwards, against the medical establishment. It says here, can't say I remember it though, maybe we were watching a documentary about paint drying on another channel. Who knows? Anyway, enough of this riddle, Marie, said Nelson. Here we are, almost 20 minutes in and we haven't had any Beach Boys yet, so let's do it.

Straying a little close to Sun Lounge territory there, that was Oliver, or to give him his given name, William Oliver Swafford, and the old Spanky and Our Gang hit Sunday Morning, and that's from 1969. From a year earlier was Chris Montez with a great version of Where Are You Now. Jackie Trent had a hit with that in the UK, but that one is from the Chris Montez album Watch What Happens. And we kicked off with the Beach Boys, Girl Don't Tell Me, which you'll find lurking on the B-side of Barbara Ann. Lovely stuff. This is Radio Mi Amigo, Paul Windsor at this end, and we're broadcasting from the Spark LV18 here in Harwich Harbour here in the UK. And if you fancy paying us a visit, well, you'll be quite welcome. We're going to hear from Jackie DeShannon in a moment, and then directly after that, details on visiting the LV18 here in Harwich. Be there or be square.

Now, there's a band with an identity crisis in the UK, at least, known at various times either as the Motown Spinners or the Detroit Spinners, and on that particular track, just as the Spinners, all down to the fact that there was a UK band already called the Spinners, who were basically a folk and variety act, whereas the other Spinners were a smooth soul act, as evidenced by what we've just played, my lad. I'll Be Around, released on Atlantic in 1972. Also in there were the Ronettes and the Best Part of Breaking Up from 1964 and from 1966. It was Jackie DeShannon with the Birds' backing band, Splendour in the Grass. Right, email, I hear you shout. Or was it Get On With It? Anyway, no matter. studio@lv18radio.uk is what you need. That's studio@lv18radio.uk. Okay. From 1975, these are Backman Turner Overdrive with, no, not that one, and not that other one either. It's this one.

0: Do you hear that ticking noise?
1: It's the dashboard clock, surely.
0: The clock stopped. Look, 20 past six. Come on, Steve, get out, quickly.
2: Oh! Oh, what the blazes was that?

Yeah, in the wake of those James Bond films in the 60s, there was a whole raft of similar films of varying quality, it has to be said, following in their wake. One of the better ones, mainly because it didn't take itself too seriously, as it was basically a parody of the James Bond films, was Our Man Flint, starring an excellent James Coburn as Master Spy Derek Flint. And what we heard there was the Herbie Mann take on the Our Man Flint theme from 1966. Before that, Genesis, and I Know What I Like in Your Wardrobe, the single version from 1974. And I'll play that for our long-suffering technical wizard, Shiraz. She sits up here in the studio, well, sometimes anyway, making sure Radio Mi Amigo stays on air, amongst many other tasks too numerous to mention, mainly because I've only got 10 minutes of the show left. Before Genesis, it was Bachman Turner Overdrive with a single from 1975, Hey You, in a somewhat Doobie Brothers style, I think. And from 1971, this is Curtis Mayfield with Something We'd All Like, I Reckon We Gotta Have Peace.

Oh yeah, superb piece of music there. That was the late great Dusty Springfield from 1969. Am I the Same Girl, which is basically the instrumental Soulful Strut by Young Holt Unlimited, with lyrics plus a great vocal from Dusty. Before that, Spanky and Our Gang, who I mentioned earlier, and the wonderful Give a Damn from 1968, and from 1971, Curtis Mayfield, with a heartfelt plea on behalf of all of us. We got to have peace. The sooner, the better. And that's just about it from me for this hour. I'll be lurking around somewhere on the Radio Mi Amigo schedules. You never know your luck or otherwise. And if you fancy a deeper dive into the music, then the Garden of Unearthly Delights might be to your taste. 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Tuesday through Thursdays and Saturday nights at midnight is where you'll find us. Plus it gets a repeat 6 hours later. Well, I suppose they have to fill the schedules with something or other. Right, to finish, a great rock track from 1969. Delaney and Bonnie and Friends, and featuring Eric Clapton. What's not to like? But from me, Paul Windsor, see ya.

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2: It's a

Greetings all, Chris Morgan here with you on Radio Mi Amigo. It's another hour of fun singles music, and we started in a fun way with a follow-up to Snoopy versus the Red Baron. That was the Royal Guardsman once again, but this time the return of the Red Baron around in 1967. Well, as I said, I've got all singles lined up, everything from 1960 through to 1979, and I tell you what, let's go to 1979 now.

0: Gonzalez taking that out of the old disco box. You know, 1979 haven't stopped dancing yet. And if we go to the other end of the scale, i.e. the other end of our playlist, this is what pop music sounded like back in 1960. It's Joe Brown and one entitled The Dark Town Strutters Ball.
1: Me and the brothers like to do a little ditty now, what the old woman used to sing to us when we were kids. Thank you.

Pretty safe to say music moved along in 20 years. Joe Brown, back to 1961, is my vital aim, the Darktown Strutters Ball. Music. And somewhere in the middle it went like this.

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It was Jojo Gunn on that one, and Run, Run, Run. Well, no running away here, just great music surrounding us. And I've recently been looking at that old film, you know, The Boat That Rocked, the famous film about what it was like to be on a pirate ship. Not really. And there's a song on there that's supposed to be really sad, and I thought I'd play it now, not to make you sad, but just to remind you it's on there. Skeeter Davis.

think she got a bit upset that her boyfriend or whoever had run off and left her. Skeeter Davis in 1963. I didn't think it was that early. Surprising, huh? That was called The End of the World. And after that rather dreary, sad song, we'll brighten it all up again. Back into the disco box. This was a biggie in 1975.

Sunshine Band, Andy Rowney, 1975. I remember playing that to death on the disco nights, you know. Get down tonight. Well, you can get down during the day to Radio Me Amigo, listen to the singles, and at night time, of course, we switch over to the grown-up service, where we bring you nothing. Well, nothing. We generally bring you lots of album tracks. That's how the system works. 7 till 7, both systems. 7 in the morning to 7 in the evening, singles. 7 at night till 7 in the morning. Well, yep, it's the albums. I thought I'd trumpet

0: Well, it's one of those records from 1966 that's been pushed by the Pirates, but sadly not doing a lot in the UK, although the same band had a big hit at the beginning of the 60s with A Weird My Way. It was the Tokens and their version of I Hear Trumpets Blow.
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3: Hello, this is mi amigo.
0: And of course, the great thing is we don't let records slip away. We dig them out, we play them as was in the day.

Andrew Gold on that one, 1978. Never Let Her Slip Away. Well, we don't like to let the old records slip away, which is why I bring you so many that were only hitty and not big hits, because I think somewhere somebody must have loved them. Talking of loving them, I do like this one.

So there were two versions of that in the charts at the same time in 1962, and I couldn't make up my mind to begin with which version I played. I think the other one's by Craig Douglas, but I went with the Jimmy Justice version of When My Little Girl Is Smiling. Just referring back quickly to The Boat That Rocked, of course, there's one scene in there when they're discussing they're living through the greatest time of pop music ever. And that's summed up by Mott the Hoople, you know, 1974, with this song,

certainly isn't all. We've got plenty more time. But that was Mott the Hoople in 1974. The golden age of rock and roll started back in the end of the 50s, really. Went through, as far as we're concerned, to 1979. But we concentrate between 1960 and 1979. Maybe I should concentrate more on pronunciation. Here's a record that should have been number one in 65.

0: Well, that was around 1965. It was Snakes, Snails and Puppy Dog Tales. And if you don't know, or if you didn't recognise the voice, you might be surprised. It was Alma Cogan, one of the last records she produced. And I think that is absolutely fabulous. And before that, it was Mott the Hoople. As I said, looking at the time, it's rolling on, you know.
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Well, in 1977, it was the Dead End Kids who recorded their version of Have I the Right, which, of course, originally was around in about 65, for the Honeycombs. I think it lacks the drive that the Honeycombs put into it, but then they were rather special, weren't they? So it's Radio Mi Amigo broadcasting to you up here at Harwich from the LV18. And when you come up and look at the ship, you won't be able to take your eyes off it, I have to say.

Roxy Music, going back to 1973, it was Pajama-rama, and before that, well, I'm sure you don't need to tell you what you'd listen to. Simon and Garfunkel, the Fabulous, Fabulous, one of the best records of all time, so I think Bridge Over Troubled Water. Well, no troubled water here, just us floating around, bringing the music. Time for me to move over. You've got about 5, 6 minutes, 4 minutes even, till the top of the hour. I'm going to leave you with something you may have to put on if you're going out. Sneakers.

And we're opening up this hour with Martha Reeves and the Vandellas and Heatwave from 63. Tempting fate there. Heatwave, heatwave. You know what happens when you tempt fate? It comes back and bites you on the hip. I'm being PC.

And Robin D searching out the tracks that you didn't even know you'd forgotten. Silver Wham Bam Shang-a-Lang from 1976. Joni Mitchell did this, a very fine version. Is this version finer? You decide. Sergio Mendes in Brazil, 66.

0: Okay, I'm not getting into a debate here, but for the sake of argument, it's every bit as good as the Joni Mitchell version. Chelsea Morning. Right, this next track needs my international jingle. Where is it? Is it there? Is that it? No, that's it. Right, because it's got French in it.
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2: Bonjour, ici mi amigo.
3: Hello, this is...

And from 1965, that's the Pretty Things there. And Cry to Me, and before that, Francoise Hardy, and Come On to Dear Adieu. Translated means it hurts to say goodbye, and I got O-level French at school. Right, hand me over my drumsticks, will you? Thank you. Oh, I love a good bash on the drums, don't you? All right, here we go.

Ah, what an absolutely brilliant record that is. From 1973, Cozy Powell and Dance with the Devil. And up next, Dionne Warwick. 1968! And she's asking, do you know the way to San Jose? Well, you head out of Harwich, and then you turn left, and then you just keep on going and going.

And today's question: did Dionne Warwick ever work parking cars or pumping gas? I don't think so, unless you know differently. From 3 years earlier, 65, it's the Yardbirds. And this is Heart, Full of Soul.

Ah, that's a good song, isn't it, from Jim Croce there. And I Got a Name on Radio Mi Amigo. Well, the great music comes out to play, taking us up to the official Robin D coffee break. This is where you have coffee, whatever floats your boat. I have coffee, and I have a sugar-coated honey-glazed donut as well. How about that? This is where I play you three in a row, and we play our silly little game, where I give you the initials of the artists we're going to play and see if you can guess who they are and win a banana. Now, I think it's bananas all round today because this is easy peasy lemon squeezy. Unless, of course, you're from a much younger generation and you just might not know them at all. Have a go anyway. Right, here we go. It's the

0: And that's from your own fruit bowl, you know?
1: 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Guess the artist and win a banana.
0: All right. First up, we have FS and NS. Uh-huh. And then it's AC. And finally, the T's.

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0: And that's my coffee and donut finished, and a very easy coffee shop quiz there. Unless, of course, you're a really, really young youngster. All right. Started off with FS and NS. That, of course, was Frank Sinatra and Nancy Sinatra and Something Stupid. And then AC, Arthur Conley and Sweet Soul Music. And finally there, the T's, the Tokens and The Lion Sleeps Tonight. Don't waken sleeping lions. Not a good idea. Now, don't you just love a song with a story to it? And this is one of the best. This is Vicki Lawrence, The Night the Lights Went Out in Georgia.
1: He was on his way home from Candletop. Been 2 weeks gone and he thought he'd stop at Webb's and have him a drink before he went home to her.

Oh, love it, love it, love it. 1979. Spyro Gyra there. And Morning Dance. And if you missed that email address earlier on, here it is again. studio@lv18radio.uk. Love to hear from you. Up next, a chance for Robin D to practice his schoolboy French again. With Michel Delpech and Pour un Flirt. Oh dear, oh dear. I've failed the test again.

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Ah, I'm back at school again. Is the year. This is Moon Martin and Rolene.

0: There you go, that's The Fuzz and I Love You for All Seasons from 1970. And that's it for yours truly,
1: Robin D.
0: Having too much fun here. There ought to be a law against it. Wait a minute. There was. It was the Marine Offences Act in 1967, which luckily doesn't apply to us. Right, gonna leave you with Herbie Hancock and You Bet Your Love. And I'll catch you soon if you're not careful. You take care now. Bye-bye.

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1: Well, I hope you are feeling glad all over, because it's the Beat 90 Girl Pirate Radio Show. With music from the rock and roll 60s to the sensational 70s. Don't forget the swinging 60s as well. Okay, we are broadcasting from the light vessel, the LV18, which is anchored at Harwich Harbour in Essex. And I'll tell you about the first record. It was a Dave Clark 5, Glad All Over. It was released in 1963 on the Columbia record label. And so it peaked at that number one spot in the UK singles chart. In Germany, it peaked at number 16. Number 6 in the US. Number 4 in the Netherlands. Number 3 in Australia. And number 2 in Canada. Well, it's a good show as usual today. How do I know? I picked the music. Well, anyway, we better get on with it. And I better tell you about the wife. She's always going on to me. You never take me anywhere different. So I drove her through the car wash.
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0: And I can tell you now, there were some fantastic instrumentals recorded in the 60s. That was just one of them being played, of course, on the Pete Nightingale Pirate Radio Show. Jet Harris and Tony Meehan in 1963. It came out on a Decca record label, where it peaked at number 2 after it spent 7 weeks in the top 10 of the UK singles charts. It also reached number 12 in Australia, number 8 in Israel, number 7 in Ireland, and number 4 in New Zealand. More music to come.
1: It's now time to go deep into the archives of Pete Nightingale for another Revive 45.

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3: Charge! And of course that was Tobacco Road for Nashville Teens, 1964, got to number 6 in the UK, number 14 in the US on the Billboard Hot 100. I couldn't tell you now, I've got an exciting record coming up next. It came out in 1969, so there's a clue, and it's on the Tamla Motown record label.

Johnny Walker there, 1969, I'm a Roadrunner. It got to number 12 in the UK and it was in the top 20 in the US. I want to say hello to some listeners. I want to say hello to Laurent Van Hege, he's in France. I got Tim Van Tolden in Belgium and Eddie Leonard Lane in Spain.

Freddie and the Dreamers in 1963. It got to number two, didn't quite make that number one spot in the UK singles charts. It was called I'm Telling You Now. And I'm telling you now that a few things do annoy me in life, as I expect they do with you. And two things that annoy me. The first one is when people say I'm listening to a fantastic radio station, but they don't say it's Radio Mi Amigo. They forget that bit. And I tell you something else that annoys me is when people act all smart and intellectual, saying that they love Mozart when they're probably never ever seen his paintings.

0: still to come up on today's show. There are songs you can sing to. With love from me to you. And there are songs that you can dance to. Also, there are love songs you can romance to.
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2: Go, go!
0: And there's so much happening on the Pete Nightingale Pirate Radio Show. We do have our sing song a bit later on in the programme. Plenty of music you can dance to. And we do have that romantic spot to look forward to. And we also have our double play. And I can tell you now, it's the Beatles, as we always do, from 1964, this one. And we're going to follow up with a record from Frank Ifield in 1963. But I tell you what.
3: Whatever you're doing, the ironing, the cleaning, maybe you're mowing the lawn or you're at work. Look. Just stop what you're doing and take a break, because
4: everything stops watching.
3: Go on, put the kettle on, you deserve it. And don't forget the biscuits.
4: Everything stops watching.
0: And you're definitely right there. I'm going to put the kettle on. I'm going to have my cup of tea. And I got my favourite bit coming up in the programme. That's a record from the Beatles.

0: That was our double play. That's where we played the Beatles. 1964, a record that got to number one. And you can't do that. And we did it. We played a record from Frank Ifill called The Wayward Wind. 1963, again, it got to number one.
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0: George McRae in 1974, records you probably were dancing to in 1974, Rock Your Baby in the local disco, of course, was number one in the UK. It was an international hit in 13 other countries, and I don't know if you know this, but 9 of those countries all had it at number one. Fantastic. Mi
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4: Breaking news has just reached our desk about a dramatic incident at Bristol Zoo yesterday, where a massive fight erupted in the primate enclosure, sending terrified visitors fleeing for safety. One of our reporters, who happened to be at the zoo with his family, described the chaotic scene. Initially, onlookers were entertained by the playful antics of the primates, laughing as they swung from branches and interacted with one another. However, the light-hearted display took a sudden and violent turn as tensions escalated into an all-out brawl. According to our reporter, panic quickly spread among visitors, with many running and screaming in fear as the situation unfolded. At first, they were just monkeying around, and everyone was enjoying the show. Then, out of nowhere, it turned into full-scale guerrilla warfare.
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0: Hello.
9: Hello, it's me again. I've got another joke for you that my dad told me. As you know by now, he always laughs when I say them. So, are you ready? Well, this is it. What kind of car does an egg drive? A Yeggswagen.
10: Dad jokes rule.
0: Okay, right now, I've decided I'm going to have another cup of tea. So what I'm going to do, I'm going to put the kettle on, and while I put the kettle on, I'm going to put the jukebox on and see what comes up.

0: Well, of course, the jukebox is a virtual jukebox, but I do hope you enjoyed that record that was played. It was the Avons, and that was called Seven Little Girls. It's time to say hello to a couple of more listeners. I've got John David Kent from Austin in Texas, so hello, John. Jack Lancaster in York, and Carl Burgum in Canada. And hello if you just joined the program.
1: Where you're hearing things, where you're hearing things.
0: Right now it's time to sing, because I said I was going to put a record on for you to sing along to, and I know you're going to know this one. So I want you singing nice and loud, because I'm going to be listening.
2: Do you want to sing?
3: Yeah, I do. Then why don't we sing along to this one?

Hi, that was very good. I was listening to you all singing Bachelor Boy, Cliff Richard and the Shadows. It came from a film, Summer Holiday, and the album called Summer Holiday. That was back in 1962. It got to number one in the UK singles chart, and as far as I know, he's still a bachelor today. Now, I want to know if you can remember the next record that I'm going to play.

0: Well, you certainly remember you are listening to the Pete Nightingale Pirate Radio Show, coming to you from the light vessel, the LV-18, which is anchored at Harwich Harbour in Essex. And of course, we had Andy Williams' Music to Watch Girls Go By. Andy Williams, 1967, got to number 33 in the UK. Now, I don't know if you're like me, but when I was young, my mother said, you either eat it or you go without. So she started making me alphabet soup, claiming that I loved it. I didn't really. She was just putting words into my mouth. I'll tell you what we'll do, we'll say hello to a few more listeners. I've got Peter Pritchard, Stockport. So hello, Peter. Tony Taxi from Bolton, Great Manchester. Heim Van Can from Calpe, Costa Blanca in Spain. Hello to you all.
1: The amigo, good vibrations, where the action is.
0: And we're coming up to a bit of romance. So I'm going to slow the music down. I'm going to slow the tempo down. I'm going to get nice and romantic. So I hope you are too. If you're not feeling romantic, but you feel like a slow record, well, that's coming up as well. So if you are having a bit of romance, this is especially dedicated for you.

It's time now in the programme for romance. So now go and find your partner, and when you find them, sit them down and put your arms around them and whisper those three magic words. I love you. And I love you forevermore. And continue to hold them and kiss them during this next record.

0: Well, I haven't played that record for a long time. I thought it'd be nice for the romance spot. That was Simon and Garfunkel back in 1965, The Sound of Silence. It didn't get anywhere in the UK, but it got to number one in the US, and it was from the film The Graduate. Don't know if you remember that. It's time now to give you an amazing fact. I know you love these. Well, I'm going to tell you that your heart beats over 100,000 times a day. That adds up to about 35 million times a year. Tirelessly pumping blood through nearly 60,000 miles of blood vessels in your body. I tell you what, I wish my car was that reliable. Well, another fact for you next week. Don't forget to stay tuned. You are listening to the Pete Nightingale Pirate Radio Show here on Radio Mi Amigo.
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0: I was thinking, what did Australian kids used to play with? Now, I've been thinking about it, and I think I've got it now, and it's just come back to me. It was a boomerang.
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0: That was BJ Thomas. Raindrops keep falling on my head. We'll get out of the rain then, or get an umbrella. Mi amigo.
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0: Well, I hope you're enjoying yourselves here on Radio Mi Amigo, but unfortunately I am running out of time, so I'm going to play the last two records because I'm going to play a twin spin. I do hope you've enjoyed yourselves today. I hope you're going to tune in next week. Don't forget to tell all your friends. Make sure when you do tune in you put the volume up full. So I look forward to seeing you next week. So I'm going to leave you with just two records. The first one is The Young Idea from 1967, and being a twin spin, I'm going to keep to that year with the association. So until next week, have a good week, and I'll see you soon.
1: Let's go back in time.
2: Are you ready for some revived 45s from the 60s?

It's on coming here on Mi Amigo. The presenters might change every hour, but the 60s and 70s tracks are always with us. And we started this hour with Danny Peppermint doing the Peppermint Twist, and that was one of two versions in the UK singles chart in February 1962, the other one coming from Joey D and the Starlighters. And then we jumped ahead to the singles charts of February 1970 for Elvis the Pelvis and Suspicious Minds, and that's the track with the odd fade towards the end. And I often wondered whether that was a mistake by the engineer or it was deliberate, but apparently it was introduced by producer Felton Jarvis to mimic the dynamic performance style Elvis employed in his live shows, where he would temporarily reduce the volume and intensity before building back up. So now you know. Back to 62 with the Allisons.

From the UK charts of February 1970, Arrival there and Friends, and it followed the Allisons and Some Lessons in Love from 1962. And aren't there differences musically between 62 and 1970? Things just moved on so fast during the 1960s. And a lot of changes since that era in general, of course. In 1962, for example, there were 4.5 million overseas trips made by UK residents. And by 2024, that had increased to 86 million. Wow, that is certainly a change. Now, go back to 1962 once again, and era where we found quite a lot of novelty songs around. And here's one of the ones that made a big hit for Bernard Cribbins.

a normal DJ would creatively blend one track into another so they seamlessly fitted together. I'm not normal in any way. I'm Chris Cooper, so I can play Bernard Cribbins straight into Rare Bird and then into Petula Clark.

0: 60s and 70s music all the way on Radio Mi Amigo from our floating palace, the LV18 in Harwich in the UK. And we've heard their music from Creedence Clearwater Revival down on the corner, a chart hit from February 1970 and a chart hit from February 1962 for Petula Clark. And I'm counting on you, and I mean just you.
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0: So many of the tracks will be recorded in earlier years, but what we're counting is when they're actually in the charts. A big performance now, as you always get, from Shirley Bassey.

It's often said that there were lack of equalities and opportunities for women in the 1960s, but many of them made it big in the music business. We've already heard from Petula Clark and Shirley Bassey today. We've got Helen Shapiro coming up next, and we've also got Judy Collins a little bit later on this hour. And there we went to the males, and it was the Archies with Sugar Sugar from the charts of February 1970. I know it was a 1969 track, but it was still in the charts there in February 70, so we can play it this hour on Radio Mi Amigo.

having fun under all this sun. Ho, ho! Hey, have a good one, everybody. This is the Emperor Roscoe. You're at Mi Amigo.

Helen Shapiro. Tell Me What He Said and The Marmalade. Reflections of My Life, 1962 and 1970, respectively, the charts of February thereof. And I hope you're liking the music today. And generally on the station, do let us know any thoughts you've got, good or bad. The email address is studio@lv18radio.uk. studio@lv18radio.uk. And now, here's Anthony Newley.

Chris Cooper on Radio Mi Amigo, playing this hour selected tracks from the UK singles charts of February 1962 and February 1970. And look at the economics of the times. You know, in 1962, public sector borrowing was low, and the government's debt burden was falling, and by 1970 the government still had a budget surplus. Don't ask what's happening today. Vanity Fair, there they were, hitching a ride.

0: wonderful. Judy Collins from Both Sides now. Following Danny Williams and the story of Moon River.
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0: Yep, that's us. It's Radio Mi Amigo from the old V18 in Harwich. And I was about 7 years old when this next record came out. And I used to love singing along to it.

nature's a clever girl. She relies on habits to take two hairs with no care. Pretty soon you got a room full of rabbits. Parakeets in between tweets sometimes get too quiet. Uh-oh, but to have no fear, cause soon you'll hear a parakeet's riot, just try it. A multiplication, that's the name of the game. In every generation, you know they play the same. Yeah, it's multiplication, that's the name of the game. And each generation, they'll play the same. They better.

Did I say that I used to sing along to Multiplication? Well, I sort of jigged to it. I think that was more the truth. It was Bobby Darin and Multiplication and Jimmy Ruffin and Farewell Is a Lonely Sound. Well, it's soon be farewell for me, Chris Cooper, for this hour, but do stay tuned to Mi Amigo. Loads more 60s and 70s music to come. And staying with 1970 now for our final piece of music this hour. Shocking Blue, of course, and Venus.

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Hello and welcome to the Rick Marks Show here on Radio Mi Amigo. I hope you all had a good time last week and thank you very much for tuning in to my hour. We started off there with a song that was ruined for me by Radio 1, Jonathan Richman and the Modern Lovers and Roadrunner. The reason why I dislike Radio 1 immensely, and somebody else had it on, and it was a Radio 1 roadshow from the seaside. And instead of singing Radio 1, yeah, you guessed it, they sang Radio 1. I'm easily put off things. The Doobie Brothers, 1972. What I hope you're going to do for the next hour, listen to the music.

Elvis Costello and the Tractions from 1977, and Watching the Detectives on Radio Mi Amigo. Before that, you heard the Doobie Brothers and Listen to the Music from 1972. Let's have one more for the 1970s before we go into the 1960s, shall we? This is ABBA, a record for Alan Partridge. Knowing me, knowing you.

Radio Mi Amigo, going back to 1967 there with Canned Heat and On the Road Again from the same year. This is the Beach Boys. Then I Kissed Her.

Oh, wasn't love simpler in the 1960s? The Beach Boys, and Then I Kissed Her. But it missed one thing out, you know, that he slipped a love potion at number 9.

The Clovers, going back to 1959, which we can do now, right here on Radio Mi Amigo. So let's have one other 1959. Frankie Ford, and he's taken us on a sea cruise.

which started back in 1959 with Frankie Ford and C. Cruise, and then we followed it as we work our way back up the years with Crispin St. Peter, 1966, and the Pied Piper. Now, if you'd like to come and visit us here on the LV18, then listen to the ad in the middle of the next two. This is The Love Affair, 1969, bringing on back

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And should I return safe home again to England, I shall watch the

Now, if I were Roger, I might have come to a different conclusion that he was and not got on that boat, you know. Roger Whittaker from 1971 and The Last Farewell. And if you don't change your mind, Roger, you might be singing this for the next couple of years. Mary Hopkins, 1968. Those were the days.

the winner of Opportunity Knocks for umpteen weeks on the trot, and also Apple Record number one. That was Mary Hopkins, 1968, and those were the days. This is Matthew's Southern Comfort, 1971, Woodstock.

Justin Hayward and John Lodge from the Blue Jays album I Dreamed Last Night. That was a 1975 record. And before that, you had Matthew's Sudden Comfort, Ian Matthews singing. And that was the track Woodstock, which of course was written by Joni Mitchell through the eyes of Graham Nash, because Joni Mitchell wasn't actually at Woodstock, but her boyfriend Graham Nash was. And it was his version of what went on there that Joni Mitchell used as the basis for her song. It's time for me to go. I hope you've enjoyed the music that I've played for the last hour. If so, I would be very grateful if you could carry on listening to Radio Mi Amigo, because there'll be even more good music coming your way. But in the meantime, I'm going to leave you with The Doors from 1971, An LA Woman. So for me, Rick Marks, you look after yourselves and keep yourselves safe. Ta-da!

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2: Hey, look alive! Everything lights up, makes you want to shout. Talk about happiness, that's what we're talking about.

Yeah, lovely. Jeff Beck there, doing his best sitar impression and doing a mighty fine job, I'd say. Those were the Yardbirds from 1965, Heart Full of Soul. And welcome into another hour of stuff and nonsense with bite-sized Paul Windsor here at the Floating Palace of Musical Delights, Light Vessel LV18, the home of Radio Mi Amigo, where the music matters most. So if that's the case, I'd better play some from 1964. These are the Rolling Stones.

From 1965, those were The Animals with a song written by Sam Cooke, Bring It On Home to Me, and The Stones from 64, It's All Over Now. Well, not quite, we've still got about 50 minutes left, but we've done it before, we'll get through it one way or another, mainly by playing stuff like this. From 1958, this is Buddy Holly and Rave On.

Yeah, you know that one. That was the Dixie Cups with their first big hit from 1964, Chapel of Love. And back at the beginning, it was Buddy Holly and Rave On. And the instrumental in between those two was Nelson Riddle and the theme from Ben Casey from his 1962 album Route 66 and other TV themes. Now, who remembers the TV medical show Ben Casey? The gritty, realistic hospital drama from the early to mid-60s featuring manly Ben Casey, played by Vince Edwards, against the medical establishment. It says here, can't say I remember it though, maybe we were watching a documentary about paint drying on another channel. Who knows? Anyway, enough of this riddle, Marie, said Nelson. Here we are, almost 20 minutes in and we haven't had any Beach Boys yet, so let's do it. Hallelujah.

Straying a little close to Sun Lounge territory there, that was Oliver, or to give him his given name, William Oliver Swafford, and the old Spanky and Our Gang hit Sunday Morning, and that's from 1969. From a year earlier was Chris Montez with a great version of Where Are You Now. Jackie Trent had a hit with that in the UK, but that one is from the Chris Montez album Watch What Happens. And we kicked off with the Beach Boys, Girl Don't Tell Me, which you'll find lurking on the B-side of Barbara Ann. Lovely stuff. This is Radio Mi Amigo, Paul Windsor at this end, and we're broadcasting from the Spark LV18 here in Harwich Harbour here in the UK. And if you fancy paying us a visit, well, you'll be quite welcome. We're going to hear from Jackie DeShannon in a moment, and then directly after that, details on visiting the LV18 here in Harwich. Be there or be square.

Now, there's a band with an identity crisis in the UK, at least, known at various times either as the Motown Spinners or the Detroit Spinners, and on that particular track, just as the Spinners, all down to the fact that there was a UK band already called the Spinners, who were basically a folk and variety act, whereas the other Spinners were a smooth soul act, as evidenced by what we've just played, Mullard. I'll Be Around, released on Atlantic in 1972. Also in there were the Ronettes and the Best Part of Breaking Up from 1964 and from 1966. It was Jackie DeShannon with the Birds' backing band, Splendour in the Grass. Right, email, I hear you shout. Or was it Get On With It? Anyway, no matter. Studio at lv18radio.uk is what you need. That's studio at lv18radio.uk. Okay, from 1975, these are Backman Turner Overdrive with, no, not that one, and not that other one either. It's this one.

0: Do you hear that ticking noise?
1: It's the dashboard clock, surely.
0: The clock stopped. Look, 20 past six. Come on, Steve, get out, quickly.
2: Oh! Oh, what the blazes was that?

Yeah, in the wake of those James Bond films in the 60s, there was a whole raft of similar films of varying quality, it has to be said, following in their wake. One of the better ones, mainly because it didn't take itself too seriously, as it was basically a parody of the James Bond films, was Our Man Flint, starring an excellent James Coburn as Master Spy Derek Flint. And what we heard there was the Herbie Mann take on the Our Man Flint theme from 1966. Before that, Genesis, and I Know What I Like in Your Wardrobe, the single version from 1974. And I'll play that for our long-suffering technical wizard, Shiraz. She sits up here in the studio, well, sometimes anyway, making sure Radio Mi Amigo stays on air, amongst many other tasks too numerous to mention, mainly because I've only got 10 minutes of the show left. Before Genesis, it was Bachman Turner Overdrive with a single from 1975, Hey You, in a somewhat Doobie Brothers style, I think. From 1971, this is Curtis Mayfield with Something We'd All Like. I Reckon We Gotta Have Peace.

Oh yeah, superb piece of music there. That was the late great Dusty Springfield from 1969, Am I the Same Girl, which is basically the instrumental Soulful Strut by Young Holt Unlimited, with lyrics plus a great vocal from Dusty. Before that, Spanky and Our Gang, who I mentioned earlier, and the wonderful Give a Damn from 1968, and from 1971, Curtis Mayfield, with a heartfelt plea on behalf of all of us. We got to have peace. The sooner, the better. That's just about it from me for this hour. I'll be lurking around somewhere on the Radio Mi Amigo schedules. You never know your luck or otherwise. And if you fancy a deeper dive into the music, then the Garden of Unearthly Delights might be to your taste. Try before you buy. Tuesday through Thursdays and Saturday nights at midnight is where you'll find us. Plus it gets a repeat 6 hours later. Well, I suppose they have to fill the schedules with something or other. Right, to finish, a great rock track from 1969. Delaney and Bonnie and Friends, and featuring Eric Clapton. What's not to like? But from me, Paul Windsor, see ya.

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0: Chris B., where pomposity and pretentiousness know no bounds.
1: I am the god of hellfire, and I bring you

one of the 71 singles released on the 7th of June, as long ago as 1968. And Arthur Brown, the Crazy World of, he is still around now. We actually saw him just before COVID started at the Butlins Minehead Giants of Rock, and that would have been January 2020. But I think pretty certain, yes, I think he was at the Nean Valley Rock Festival in 2023. And we began with an Irish band, the Orange Machine, on Pi Records, and that was Three Jolly Little Dwarfs, spelt wrongly, it should be Dwarves, but that is how it was on the record label. A single that I bought for full price, which was unusual for me in 1968. For these are the new singles, issue number 231, a weekly listing of 45 RPM recordings. You could pick up this leaflet free of charge from record counters in some little tumble down record shops. Canned Heat, paid full price for this. Heard it on the radio for, wow, that is so, so good. And when I turned it over, I liked the other side as well. At Liberty Records it was, On the Road Again, followed by World in a Jug.

just turned 13 in April. What a revelation that was. Canned Heat, On the Road Again, and World in a Jug. Continuing with some blues, John Mayall's Blues Breakers, She's Too Young.

As ever, a roller coaster ride as we listen to some of the 71 singles that were released on the 7th of June 1968. That was the B-side of the Orange Machine single that we began with. That was called Real Life. Real Life Permanent Dream. Is it life or live? Let's have a look. Real Life Permanent Dream on Pi Records. Before that, it was the Mellotones with the Lynn Tate Orchestra and Fat Girl in Red on Amalgamated Records. We began with John Mayall's Blues Breakers, She's Too Young, on Decca Records. And then on Pi, it was the B-side of the 1910 Fruit Gum Company single, Mr. Jensen. We may hear the other side later. These are the John Fred Playboy Band. Well, when I mentioned we'd be playing this week, I quite thought it was John's new record label, having been on Pi with Judy in Disguise and other such great titles. Sally, somebody sitting on a moon. Anyway, we will stumble upon that shortly, that other single. But first of all, this one's on CBS Records, not Pi. I thought it was the new record, but no, this was something that CBS dug up from John Fred's past. I think it was 59 or 1960. This is Shirley.

It's taken me all of these years later to realise that John Fred had already served his time in bands in the 50s and finally had his big hit in 67, 68. These are the Soul Vendors, Studio One Records and Happy Organ.

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Let your worries go and enjoy the music.

a single on the Regal Xonophone record label that the bosses there decided should be the A-side. Prime example of getting it wrong. Mr. Golden Trumpet Player by Junior's Eyes. The A-side, the B-side we played before that, called Black Snake. Far better in my opinion. And we began with the Soul Vendors and Happy Organ on Studio One Records. Those of you who can see the levels of this programme on the left and the right channel, you'll see they're varying a little bit. Yes, I've got some technical issues and trying to compensate for them manually. I think this band are from Norway, the Tages, T-A-G-E-S, on Parlophone Records. This is the B-side, Like a Woman, and then we might hear There's a Blind Man Playing Fiddle in the Street on the other side of this single. You're listening to me, Chris B, Chris Ben. You see, I own up to it all.

listening to Crispy. Crispy. Crispy. Crispy. The Tages are in fact from Sweden, not Norway. Not too far away though.

it's nearly finished. July, and their major minor record single, Dandelion Seed. Two different versions there. One was the actual single, and one was either a demo or from the album. It's not an apocryphal tale. It's not an anecdote, for I have actually seen it on the one of the bulkheads of the Ross Revenge, the Radio Caroline ship, glued to the bulkhead, a copy of this single. It's worth a small fortune. Whoever stuck it there clearly thought, what is this major minor rubbish? Because at the time, in 68, they were towed away, Radio Caroline, in March of that year, but they had been pushing lots of major minor records, and I'm guessing this was one of those, possibly left over, or perhaps someone collected it from the bowels of the Mi Amigo down in the depths of the North Sea or the Thames Estuary. Anyway, it's true. Glued. What a crime. Glued to the bulkhead. On the other side of the single, also there's a mono version, there's the single version, there's the album version. My Clown. Let us hear as many of those as we can, taking us up to the hour right now. My name is Chris.

0: say no to alcohol, no to sex. 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And two, and three, and hold that tummy. And four, and five, and stretch. That's nice.
1: Hello, fatties.
0: Six, and well, seven, and reach.
1: You shouldn't be quite so fat now. I mean, if you've been following the series. Nine. Gregory Pectoral's here in the gym working it out on the bag. Take that. My word, I'm getting strong. Now let's see what the full-length mirror has to say about all this lot. Reflective surface on the wall. He's got the biggest, strongest...
0: You have, Greg.
1: Hello, Jean.
0: Hello, Greg.
1: Have a good workout, Jean.
0: What have you been developing, Greg?
1: Well, feel this, Jean.
0: Ooh, that's really hard, Greg.
1: Yeah, and they're not slimy like a lot of people think.

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We're listening to some of the 71 singles that were released on the 7th of June 1968. That was Freedom with a hint of Mellotron in amongst it. The other side is even stronger with the Mellotron on Mercury Records. And we began with Scrug and Lavender Popcorn on Pi Records. Now, you might think anything tasting of lavender is going to be awful, but I can tell you that the lavender fields at Heacham in North Norfolk, a bit of a Christmas, they were doing lavender sausage rolls. Now, how on earth they'd infuse the lavender in with the sausage meat, but they were quite acceptable. In fact, I'd say they were gorgeous. Freedom, the other side of their single, Trying to Get a Glimpse of You. Listen out for the Mellotron.

We're not. We're not those people anymore on Page One Records. That was Rifkin, not the Pipkins. Page One Records, POF071. And Freedom, the other side of our single, quite a bit of Mellotron there, trying to get a glimpse of you. Now, Manfred Mann had a knack for reinterpreting other people's songs, A, for finding them, and then for making hits out of them. Let us first of all hear John Simon's version of My Name Is Jack with all of the original lyrics. And then we'll play the withdrawn version of My Name Is Jack from Manfred Mann. See if you can spot why even in 1968, it could be unpolitically correct and have to be withdrawn. This is John Simon. This didn't come out this week at all. Goodness knows if this was ever released officially in the United Kingdom. We are playing the new singles of the 7th of June 1968. There were 71 of them, and we're using issue 231 of the new singles, a weekly listing of 45 RPM recordings, copyright Francis Anthony Limited, and printed by H.E. Warner, the same address in St. Austell, Cornwall.

My name is Jack. That, you wouldn't imagine that Manfred Mann could record anything contentious, but it would have to be withdrawn. It was politically incorrect, even then, at the time, in 1968. But you'd think they might have realised that before they put it out. The reason it was incorrect was, like the John Simon original version, the word used was super spade, and it had to be recorded to Superman. So if you got the original version, it's Super Spade, and we managed to find a copy of it in stereo there. Here is the, I would have said it was the original mono single, but it's the re-recording Superman in amongst the lyrics. Manfred Mann, My Name is Jack.

The much underrated Spirit on a single on CBS Records, Uncle Jack. Before that it was Manfred Mann, My Name is Jack. In the middle, the B-side of Manfred Mann's single, There Is a Man. Quite a disturbing single. You're listening to me, Chris B, heading toward the you don't know how far we're going, the unknown region for the 7th of June 1968, when 71 singles were released by all the record companies in the United Kingdom, and we're using issue 231 of the new singles leaflet. These next bunch will be The Lemonade Charade and Hideaway of Your Love on Bell Records.

don't look down the highway of life, is that what he was saying? The Lemonade Charade, another example to my ears of the B-side being the better side of the Bell record label, BLL1015. I know last week we played 1014 before that. Not amazingly, 1013. I do take note of these things. I hope you're keeping notes also. So that was, to me, the better side. But on the A side from the Lemonade Charade, San Bernardino. See what you think of this one.

the Mojos with possibly this week's most uncared for record. I suspect it just needs a damn good wash in some soapy liquid or battery acid. My Baby Comes Home, the Mojos on Liberty. We'll play 7 Park Avenue, the B-side, shortly. We'll try and make it sound... see if we can make it sound any better. First of all, a momentous week. Tiny Tim. His first single was released in the United Kingdom on Reprise Records. So let us tiptoe through the tulips and go through the round window.

on the Phillips record label, What Is Soul, from the Rob Hook R&B group from the Netherlands. But what makes it so disrespectful is, rather than put the band's name on the record label, Phillips Records in the United Kingdom simply called the band The Dutch. These are the Marvelettes. Here I Am, Baby, Tamla Motown.

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2: God bless Tiny Tim duetting with himself and probably not realising how much some of his impressions of Cher sounded so lifelike in latter years. Tiny Tim, I got you, babe. Well, many thanks for listening. I suppose, in fact, I think I'll have even more technical problems to deal with next week, but that's not your problem, and hopefully you won't have noticed any of the issues I faced today. I shall leave you with the Fortunes and Loving Cup. I'll be seeing you

We've been listening to the new singles that were released on the 7th of June 1968. There were 71 of them. This is What I Need from Arthur Brown, the B-side of his single, Rest, Cure.

Robin D. Hello, Robin D here on Mi Amigo Nighttime. I've got my glass of red wine, and I've got my slippers on, and I've got my pipe. No, not one of them. It's one that blows bubbles. I'm still a child at heart. Opened up with China Grove from the Doobie Brothers and from the Captain and Me album. Great picture on that album sleeve. Right now, Steely Dan.

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Shari Rafferty there, and from City to City, Home and Dry, and before that, Fleetwood Mac, of course, and from Rumours, it was Dreams. And right now, here's Pablo Cruz, and I Go to Rio. Yeah, sounds like a plan.

0: The album's called Brother to Brother, and it's from 1978. That's Gina Vanelli, and I Just Wanna Stop. Right. Now, we're going to take you across the bottom of the hour with the official Robin D. wine break tonight. This is where we play three in a row, and you're going to join me, aren't you, with a glass of red, as long as you're old enough. If you're not, you can have a glass of Iron Brew. How about that? I fancy some more Steely Dan to start us off.
1: 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Here we go.

oldies. There are the same oldies. Then there are the same old repetitive oldies you hear over and over again on the other stations. 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And Robin D's got them all. On Fridays at 10 o'clock in the morning and 4 o'clock in the afternoon. Then on Sundays at 9 in the morning and 3 in the afternoon. 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Right here on Radio Mi Amigo, where the great music comes out to play. 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Welcome aboard.

And what a lovely wine break. It's slipping down nicely. We started off with Steely Dan and Josie from the 1977 album Aja, and then it was Mark Johnson and Marina Del Rey, and he's drinking Coca-Cola. It's called Product Placement. And that's from the album Mannequin from 78. And finally, we heard there Nicolette Larson from the album Nicolette from 78. And Mexican Divorce. It's me, Amigo Nighttime, with Robin D, and this is America.

by that.

0: And that's Bachman Turner Overdrive. And from their 1974 album, Not Fragile, Rock Is My Life, and This Is My Story. Sounds a bit like my life story, right? Robin D. sitting here being lubricated by some rather nice red wine. And I have a tube of Pringles as well. More product placement. And I can't tell you what brand the wine is, except that it's the house red.
1: Robin D.
0: Music now from Daryl Hall and John Oates. And this is Sarah Smile.

We heard Daryl Hall and John Oates from the Silver album from 1975 and Sarah Smile. And that was Todd Rundgren and Saving Grace from Something Anything from 1972. It's a question mark after the album title. And how do you pronounce a question mark? Well, you say Something Anything. If there was no question mark there, it would be Something Anything. So let's see now, before we start over-analyzing album titles, let's get out of here, because that's it for me. I'm going to leave you with Supertramp, and from Crime of the Century, it's School. And let me just give you the email address before I go, studio@lv18radio.uk, if you want to get in touch. Love to hear from you. I'll catch you soon. You take care now.

stateside music this hour, and the unmistakable sound of the Doors there, and Light My Fire, and we're going to be finding out what Americans were listening to in the summer of 67 and the summer of 71. And they were listening to this, Brewer and Shipley, and they were on the Tarkio Roads.

Think she's finished. The music that America was listening to in the summers of 67 and 71. So we've already had American artists, The Doors, Bruin Shipley, and there it was Janis Ian with Society's Child. And America

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Wild Horses, these, of course, are the Rolling Stones.

bit of pop, but just sort of just moving into psychedelia in places. So I think we can play it on the nighttime service of Radio Mi Amigo. Yellow Balloon, former band called the Yellow Balloon Band, and it followed the Rolling Stones, and they were riding their wild horses. Rather more typical American music now. It's called Walk Away.

First off, Walk Away came from the Cleveland band The James Gang. And then we heard some British music making an impact in America in the summer of 1967. It was Eric Burdon and the Animals and When I Was Young. A song by Stephen Stills now, but this is a version by the Isley Brothers.

one of the many great songs from The Who, and that was Happy Jack, and this is Happy Chris Cooper with you on Radio Mi Amigo. Hope you're happy as well as we work our way on the overnight service, looking at the hits that America enjoyed in the summers of 67 and 71. And they liked this one, although they're Canadian. It's the five-man electrical band. A song called Signs.

0: 1971 for the five-man electrical band and the track called Signs, and then the Loving Spoonful turning the musical clock back to 1967 and 6 o'clock to be precise. They were a band that were really known probably for the track Daydream, and you do get a lot of one-hit wonders in the world. Another was Norman Greenbaum, and remember Spirit in the Sky? I'm sure you do. Well, of course, he did have other tracks as well. And this is one of them. From Summer 71... California earthquake.
1: Well, you're out in California, digging the sun, writing home to everyone. 6 in the morning and here it comes. It come and hit you.

When the truth is discovered to be lies, watch out, politicians. 1967 music from Jefferson Airplane on Radio Mi Amigo. That was Somebody to Love, and it followed Norman Greenbaum and California. Yes, we're very American orientated on this hour on Mi Amigo.

California Dreaming up Creek Alley. Remembering 1967 with the Mamas and the Papas on Radio Mi Amigo, and before that, the Boys from the summer of 1971 and Give Up Your Guns. Just time to squeeze in one more short track to take us to the top of the hour. It comes from the Mojo Men. And it's called Me About You.

Cream from Radio Mi Amigo on LV18 with me, Ian Chambers. That's White Room. And here's Mr. Bowie and All About Fame.

Bit of a one-hit wonder. Couldn't get it right for the Climax Blues Band. I always assumed they were American. Turns out not. They were originally from Stafford. And when they formed in 1967, I mean, you couldn't get much more of an English-named lineup than having Colin, Pete, Derek, Richard, George and Arthur. I mean, all that's missing is an Alan. Oh, here's one.

10cc from How Dare You and Iceberg. Before that, from the classic Year of the Cat album, Al Stewart, If It Don't Come Naturally, Leave It. Just leave it, okay? It'll be fine. Anyone for a drink?

Joni Mitchell fancied a case of you, and Brian Prothero fancied a game of pinball. Now, can you work out who the heck this is bashing a

0: Mr. Moody's Garden, bashing away on the old piano there, was none other than Gilbert O'Sullivan, 1969, before he reached the charts with Nothing Rhymed, Alone Again Naturally and Everything Else. And there, Simon & Garfunkel from their Sounds of Silence album, and A Most Peculiar Man. And talking of peculiar men...
1: High wall, city, comfy bowl, two square on your body? Then I'll begin.

The Who and Mary Ann with the Shaky Hand. Before that, the Small Faces and Singing About Happiness, Stan. I was pondering the other day, I do like a good ponder. Do you like a good ponder? I was thinking, what if there'd been one more Beatles album? If they'd made just one more album? Because they all had some pretty good songs in stock. I mean, George had this one. Whether they'd let him actually include it is another matter.

Before T-Rex's Cosmic Dancer, we had George Harrison, Isn't It a Pity, from his All Things Must Pass album, what I call his constipation album, because, you know, he'd had all those songs built up, and finally he was set free to make a whole album of his music. And what a fine album it truly was.

0: John Martin, and may you never. This is Ian Chambers with you on board the LV-18 Lightship here with Radio Mi Amigo. If you want to contact us, there is an email. It is miamigo@post.com to get in touch. Thank you for your time listening. Hope you're enjoying the music. And next, a story for anyone like me who had Burt Whedon's Playing a Day book way back when and never actually got to play the guitar proficiently. This is Kevin Johnson.
1: I can still remember when I bought my first guitar. Remember just how good the feeling was. Put it proudly in my car, and my family listened 50 times.

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To my mind, that would definitely be in the top five of record intros. It just draws you in. The Spencer Davis Group, and I'm a Man. Great stuff. And welcome aboard for another trip around the Garden of Unearthly Delights with your tie-dyed tour guide, Paul Windsor, here on the overnight service of Radio Mi Amigo, just a little north of reality. So, let's away. From 1973, these are the Steve Miller Band with The Joker.

There you go, Dylan, She Belongs to Me, and those were The Rose Garden, and I guess their best known song was Next Plane to London, which was their only UK release, but in the States, they were afforded an album out on Atco Records in January 68, of which She Belongs to Me was one of the tracks. We started with the Steve Miller Band with the title track from their 1973 album The Joker, and sandwiched in between, top San Francisco band Moby Grape and Rose Coloured Eyes from their 1968 album on CBS. Wow! Yeah, wow indeed. And speaking of wow, here's a great track from David Bowie, released as a single in 1973, but it first appeared on his 1971 Mercury album, The Man Who Sold the World. And this is The Man Who Sold the World.

Yeah, count me in. I'll be there from Sergeant Pepper's Lonely Hearts Club Band. That was the Beatles. And being for the benefit of Mr. Kite. And also in there were the Beach Boys from their 1971 album Surf's Up. And the Al Jardine song, Looking at Tomorrow. We started with David Bowie and the rather wonderful The Man Who Sold the World. Yes, indeed. This is the overnight service of Radio Mi Amigo, broadcasting from the floating palace of musical delights, light vessel LV18, moored comfortably in Harwich Harbour here in the UK. And we are currently meandering around the Garden of Unearthly Delights with your head gardener, Paul Windsor. But stay close and watch out for the heavy jelly.

Get that psychedelic contraption out of here. Those were Tomorrow from 1967 and the pretty damn good My White Bicycle. Lovely stuff. Before that, it was Heavy Jelly. Yes, it was. Stop giggling at the back. I keep singing that same old song, a track from the Island Sampler that came out in late 1969, Nice Enough to Eat. Lots of great bands on there, Jethro Tull, Free, Traffic, Nick Drake and Heavy Jelly. Well, someone had to be. They were in fact the band Skip Bifferty, who we've played on here a time or two. If you were paying attention, that is right. Email address, it is studio@lv18radio.uk. That's studio@lv18radio.uk. Do it now, or sooner, if you like. Right now, next up, Patrick Sky, US folk singer, part of the early 60s Greenwich Village folk scene in New York. This is a track from his 1965 self-titled album, and this is Many a Mile.

Yeah, good. That American Baroque is what they seem to call it these days. That was US singer Greg Shively, or Greg Shively. I think that's how you pronounce his last name. Come on now, I have enough trouble with my own name. Anyway, that was a single released on Decca Records in the USA in early 1968. Dominique Is Gone. And before that, Tyrannosaurus Rex from their 1969 Unicorn album. And that was The Throat of Winter. And we kicked all that off with Patrick Sky, who recorded for Vanguard Records in the US. And from his self-titled album, that was Many a Mile. And I think Buffy St. Marie recorded a version of that song as well. Okay, on we go. I reckon we can fit these next three in. This was a band based in California. Condello is their name. And this is Dr. Tar Professor Feather. Yeah, I think must be something in the water, or possibly those funny mushrooms. Anyway, Do It Now.

Yeah, Mind Rocker. So good, a whole compilation series was named after it. Those were California band Fennec and Mind Rocker, a single out on Challenge Records in the US in the summer of 67. Also from the Golden State, well, I'm guessing so, their label ESP has an address on Santa Monica Boulevard in Los Angeles County. So I think we're on safe ground there. Those were the What For and Our Love Should Last Forever, a late 1966 release. And from 2 years later, November 68 to be exact, it was Condello with Dr. Tarr and Professor Feather from their album Phase One. Great stuff. And that's it for this trip around the Garden of Unearthly Delights. Hope you have enjoyed all you've seen and heard. We're usually to be found loitering within tents, or even without a tent, outside the gates of the garden at 12 midnight UK time on Tuesdays, Wednesdays, Thursdays and Saturday nights. And if you're not there, well, we'll just start without you. To finish, from 1969, this is Albert King and his version of Killing Floor. But from me, Paul Windsor, see ya.

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